0: and it could lead to a possible promotion. So I'm really looking forward to that.
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0: 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I'm McCabe. Madison is calling in because she is feeling anxious but excited about something. What's happening this week?
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0: 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How's the day going? How's work?
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1: Did you know that Kesha has been collecting teeth since 2011, ever since a fan offered her tooth at a concert? 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

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I know life gets stressful, especially towards the end of summer and the start of a new school year. Experts are saying the one thing you should do, just take 15 minutes to chill. Go outside, listen to music, turn off your screen, and look at the sun if you can. And if it's cloudy, just look at the ground and close your eyes.

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0: Exactly. 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Although there's a survey that says younger Americans think doing activities and going around and doing stuff is the main purpose.
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Pumpkin spice is not reserved for coffee now. Obviously, we see all these pumpkin spice things hitting the shelf in August. But Little Debbie's just announced that they're doing a fall lineup with pumpkin spice mini donuts, even oatmeal cream pies in a pumpkin spice flavor.

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1: Dominic Fike kicking off the iHeartRadio 9 at 9 for your Thursday night with Baby Doll. This is McCabe with a song that Ed Sheeran actually co-wrote. Yeah, talking Cat's Eye. They are back. Number 8 is Animal.

0: 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Jonna is having a very nice meal right now. What are you having?
1: I'm going to be having a monster salad. Got a little bit of quinoa going. Going to add some salmon. Yum.
0: You're having such a painfully healthy meal right now that I know the next one is going to be like painfully unhealthy.
1: 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And then like fried food.
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1: 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Now we're at number 4 with Justin Bieber. I don't know, this song just has such a good summer energy to it.

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2: 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Where I am hoping that Benson Boone does a collab with somebody on stage. You know the festival is known for those iconic collaborations. 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Tomorrow morning, 9 o'clock, your first chance to a trip. 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
1: The survey says that 3 in 4 Americans don't have enough money to handle like a financial setback. 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
1: 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It's Angelina in for Crystal on the new hit list. Swifties, we're going to kick it off with Taylor Swift. 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
2: 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I love beaches. 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
2: 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What's up? It's Angelina. Oh my gosh, please tell me you saw her tiny desk. It just dropped today. Oh, our girl did not disappoint. I got it reposted at new hit list.
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Nami and Crystal both getting sick this week. She completely lost her voice, though. So I'm filling in. I'm at Angelina on air. Stupid song, Olivia Rodrigo on the new hit list.

XL93, had to put some soul in your life, especially getting into the weekend. We're almost there. Teddy Swims, Mr. Know-It-All. I'm Angelina. The new hit list, your number one 40 music discovery. I already said it earlier, but let me remind you, go watch Audrey Hubbard's Tiny Desk. She killed it. We've been saying our girl's a star, okay? Got to repost it for you.

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1: Happy Friday. What is going on? All right. So this is all the music to get you that much closer to the weekend. And the playlist is all about you. So hit me up on Instagram, Katie Radio 1, or you can leave me a talk back when you just tap that little red microphone. Leave me a message. Please.

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1: A high school football player near Little Rock, Arkansas, was shocked to discover a deadly snake inside his helmet, hiding in the padding. A high school football player near Little Rock, Arkansas, was shocked to discover a deadly snake inside his helmet, hiding in the padding. The player had been complaining about his helmet during practice. Animal services were called in to get the 2-foot-long venomous snake out of his helmet.
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1: So Taylor Swift's husband. I bet she loves calling him that. Travis Kelce was talking after, you know, he's getting ready for the football season and just casually drops, like, calling Taylor Swift his wife. People are saying this is the first time he did it publicly. It was really cute. I'm going to play it for you next.

chime in today. What is on your mind? This is Katie on XL93. 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

0: 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This is Katie, and Swifties are freaking out. Because I can imagine, like, you know, you just get married, you're newlyweds, and when you can first, you know, refer to your partner now as your wife, your husband, this is a special moment. So Travis Kelce, he was speaking at a press conference following a Kansas City Chiefs training camp practice. This was on Wednesday when he called Taylor Swift his wife. Listen.
1: You know, I always told myself I'd go for a playoff game when the Knicks were rocking. And my wife went when I was stuck in a mini camp. So I didn't get my opportunity to go then.
0: My wife! I love to hear that.
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XL93. Oh, that's a fun food holiday we're celebrating for today. 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

93. 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
1: So this trended during the week. I'm Katie. Tell me I'm not the only one who has one of these. In fact, I have several. So it's called a doom pile. So a doom pile is that paperwork, maybe some bills, a stack of papers that you just set to the side. Doesn't everyone have a doom pile? Like, you'll deal with it later.
2: I think a little bit.
1: Yeah. The doom pile's tomorrow Katie's problem.
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1: So I thought it's called a doom pile because the sense of impending doom when you actually have to go through it. But no, it's actually an acronym for didn't organize, only moved. Yes, that too.
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This is Katie. And let's talk about a documentary that's coming to Netflix September 1st. And normally I'm not like a documentary person. I'll have my best friend Abby watch the doc and then tell me about it. But to sit down, not so much. Until this one. So it's a documentary that's coming out about a disgraced athlete and the backstory. Oh my God, I have to tell you.

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I'm Katie, and yay, thank you for making us a part of your day. 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
1: This is Katie. And like I said, I'm not really like a documentary person. I don't know. For me to like sit down and watch an entire documentary, I feel like the last time I did that was maybe Tiger King at like a minute ago. But this looks interesting. 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Got a scoreless performance at the 2024 Paris Olympics. 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
1: Oh, I love those pictures that trended during the week. So, you know, Rihanna is originally from the island of Barbados, which, by the way, is gorgeous. I've been lucky enough to vacation there before. And she

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1: XL 93 at the Forks Hit Music Station. This is Katie, and it is a trend that is trending on TikTok. So when it comes to dating, some people are implementing the 666 dating rule, which just name alone is kind of a jump scare. But we're going to talk about this next. What is the 666 dating rule, and how do you feel about it?

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1: XL 93. Thank you for listening this morning. I'm Katie. Okay. And again, when I first read this, I was like, double take. You want to willingly be dating a demon? That's not what it is. The 666 trend. People are calling it like a dating rule. Like, you're not going to date anyone unless they fall under the 666 dating rule. 6 feet tall, earning six figures, and has a six pack. How do we feel about this?
2: Actually, I think the guy with the beard is more attractive.
1: Oh, it's just going facial hair. Definitely. Bearded guys. Tattoos.
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We are the Forks Hit Music Station, XL93. All right, so Taylor Swift and... Okay, it's a story actually about her husband. Isn't that so cute? We can ask Taylor Swift's husband, yes, Travis Kelce, and how he's describing their wedding that happened last month. It was really sweet. I've got the story for you coming up next.

in today. What is on your mind? This is Katie on XL93. And when you listen to us on the iHeart app, hit the talkback mic and you can leave us a message right now. I could be.

0: The home of Trevor D in the morning show, XL 93. This is Katie. What's going on? Thank you for listening. All right, so let's talk about Travis Kelce. And this is during Kansas City Chiefs. It was like the training practice. They were doing a press conference. And he was asked, of course, about the wedding. Madison Square Garden. He's got a wife now, Taylor Swift. It all went down last month.
1: Wedding was the best night of my life. And I appreciate everybody who came out and celebrated and, you know, had fun with us. And, yeah, that's about all I really got from that night. It was a crazy night. It was full of a lot of celebration.
0: He says end scene.
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Don't forget to tell your smart device to play XL93 on iHeartRadio. So there was a story that trended this week about Justin Bieber. This is Katie. And if you follow his wife, Hailey Bieber, on social media, you know that she loves some Pilates. Yes, Hailey Bieber is a Pilates princess. And apparently, so is Justin Bieber. They were recently photographed leaving a Pilates class together. I love that. Couples who sweat together, stay together. I feel like that's a study somewhere. But also, I've never taken Pilates before. It looks super hard. So good for Justin.

0: do wonder, would you ever do this to begin with? I don't know. I wouldn't. I think it's weird to talk about money like that. But this is Katie. So it's a new survey according to Diggs, and they're saying that 61% of Americans, over half of Americans, say that they have lied to their coworkers about how much money they make. They talk about their salaries. I'm like, wait, what? That seems like such an awkward convo to me. And you say you also wouldn't. Why?
1: Number one, I don't want to tell them I make more than them and make them feel bad. But really, the real reason is I don't want to find out they make more than me. And then I'm going to be real mad.
0: Yes, that part.
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0: 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Oh, yes. Let's talk about this story when it comes to Ariana Grande. This is Katie. And it seems like Ariana Grande soft launched her relationship this week with former ex Ricky Alvarez with like this really cute Instagram photo dump. It was Wednesday when she posted it. And E! News talking more about the story. Listen.
1: In an August 12th photo dump, Ariana shares two subtle snaps with the dancer whom she previously dated for about a year in 2015. In one mirror selfie, the pair coordinate in white tops and black jeans as Ricky wraps his arm around the Grammy winner. Aww. And in another, the two switch positions with Ariana rocking a black dress and blue fairy wings hugging Ricky around the waist in an upside down mirror pic.
0: I just love it. We want to see Ariana Grande happy.
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1: Well, I mean, he said it to us like over a year ago that The Weeknd was going to retire his stage name, The Weeknd. And what was he going to do next? But it looks like this isn't happening. We're going to talk about it in five. When I was young, I fell in love.

we do not hate that at all.

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1: Oh my God, stop. Did you see that Bath & Body Works is going to have a Nightmare Before Christmas line coming out? I'm so excited for this. I was texting my friend Nina, and she was like, this is very bad for my credit card. And I was like, hey, same girl, same. But it is what it is. Just

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1: This is Katie. And not to be dramatic, but I did scream when this popped up in my feed. So we got the first trailer. So, well, it's like a teaser trailer for the new season of American Horror Story. It's going to be titled 13 with 13 episodes. It's going to be the 13th season, and it's basically like an Avenger-style massive crossover event. Like, every single one of the seasons of Horror Story will be featured. So think like Murder House, Coven, Asylum. Oh my gosh, what else? There's so many good ones. Freak Show. So I put it on my Instagram, Katie Radio 1, and you know that a lot of people are coming back, like Evan Peters, Jessica Lange, Kathy Bates. Oh my God, Angela Bassett. I'm so excited about Angela Bassett, Emma Roberts. So yeah, on my story, Katie Radio 1. Can't wait.
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1: Yeah, Usher is still denying that he had a lookalike perform for him on stage during the Usher Chris Brown tour. Was this the New Jersey stop? I don't know. I'm looking at the pictures, and is Usher in the room with us?

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0: Ever been left waiting by the phone? It's the Fred Show.
1: Grayson, good morning. Welcome to the program. How are you?
2: Doing good.
1: So, and thanks for being here, by the way. What's going on with this woman, Coco? How did you meet? Tell us about any dates you've been on and where things are now.
2: Okay, so I met this, she's a smoke show. We met on Hinge, and, I really liked her. I think we had a good time. We went out on a date, and I'd love to see her again. I'm confused because she came back to the house with me. You know, everything went well, I think, and she doesn't want to answer any of my calls or texts. I mean, honestly, I hope she's okay, you know?
1: Yeah, yeah. No, I hope so, too. I mean, I am concerned for her well-being. In my experience of over 10 years of doing this, I've found that usually they are okay. But you never know. Grayson, it's very kind of you to be concerned. But honestly, you know, let's do some self-reflection here, some self-awareness. You look back on this date, and there were no hiccups. Like, everything went smoothly. You really felt good about this. You really felt a connection, and that there was, you know, sort of common chemistry in that you'd see this person again.
2: Yeah, mutual interests. I mean, you know, she seemed very, like, we were into the same things, and I think she was honestly impressed.
1: Okay. All right. Well, let's call Coco in just a second. Going to play a song, come back, we'll do it. And, you know, the hope, as always, Grayson, is that we can straighten things out, figure out what's going on, set you guys up on another date and pay for it, okay?
2: That sounds great.
1: Let's see what happens next. Part 2 of Waiting by the Phone after this song on The Fred Show.

0: Good morning. It's the Fred Show, part two of Waiting by the Phone. Hey, Grayson.
1: Yeah.
0: All right, let's call Coco. You guys met on Hinge. You went out with her. You say you described her as a very attractive person, and you liked her. You thought there were similar interests and good chemistry, except you have not heard from her since the date. You've reached out. You've tried to set up another one. You haven't heard a word. You want to know why?
1: Yeah. I'm just confused, you know?
0: Yeah, okay. Well, let's call her now and figure this out. Good luck.
1: All right.
0: Hi, is this Coco?
2: Yeah, this is Coco.
0: Hey, Coco, good morning. My name is Fred. I'm calling from the Fred Show, the morning radio show. The whole crew is here, and I have to tell you that we are on the radio right now, and I would need your permission to continue with the call. Can we chat for just a second? Would you mind?
2: Sure, yeah.
0: Well, thank you very much. We're calling on behalf of a guy who reached out to us named Grayson. Do you remember going on a date with Grayson? You met him on Hinge?
2: Yes. Okay.
0: So he called us and he had really nice things to say about you, Coco. And he said that he believed that the date that you guys went on went really well. He also says that he's reached out for another date and that you're not responding to him and he feels like he's being ghosted. So what's going on your end?
2: Well, I'm not sure how much you know, but yeah, we met on Hinge and we went out for some drinks. You know, we were definitely vibing together. There was some chemistry and we actually went and hang out back at his place.
0: Like a backyard? I mean, what is the back of his place? Like, is he like a patio or something? I mean, I'm just trying to, you know, paint the picture here.
2: Yeah, actually, when we got to his house, he was like, hey, I want to show you something. So we went to his backyard shed, and so, like, you know, that was literally his backyard.
0: And he had a meth lab. I knew it. They always leave out the meth lab.
3: Always the meth lab.
2: Yeah, I thought at one point I was going to get murdered, but I had some drinks, so I was like, sure, let's go see. Turns out that he has a vast collection of fireworks.
0: Okay, so he has a shed full of fireworks in his backyard, and that was what he wanted to show you.
2: Yes.
0: Okay, now what are we talking about? Like, I know in certain states you can buy, like, professional grade, you know, like
3: big boxes,
0: like serious stuff. Are we talking about sparklers and those little things that you throw on the ground and go pop or whatever? Or are we talking about, like, smoke bombs? Or what are we dealing with here?
2: Oh, no, it was, like, the whole loot. Like, he had everything you can imagine. I don't even know if it's illegal, but yeah.
0: Also, he may have had it like an illegal stash as well.
2: I mean, he had the big fireworks. I mean, I would have been okay, I guess, to have had seen a fireworks show, but yeah, he put on quite a show.
0: Also, he lit some for you too. That, like, so we did a little thing.
2: I mean, I didn't know what I was in for. He went for an hour putting on fireworks, and I just kept trying to have him, like, end it.
0: Okay.
2: I told him, like, my ears are hurting and we're drunk, like, let's wrap this up.
0: But yeah, drunk fireworks seem like a really bad idea.
4: Let's put away the explosives.
0: Yeah.
2: He was having a ball, and he didn't listen, to the point where one of the fireworks blew off a part of his finger.
0: Excuse me?
2: Yeah, so we ended up going to the ER that night.
0: He blew off part of his finger?
3: Oh, no.
0: You know, he failed to mention... Grayson! I forgot to mention that Grayson is here. Grayson, girl. I asked you, did anything weird happen? And you left out the part about blowing your hand off. You blew off part of your finger?
5: I mean, it's blown way out of proportion. I mean, look, okay.
0: Do you have a hand?
3: Two of them.
5: Yeah.
0: Do you have two? is everything attached again?
5: Yeah. I mean, I'm trying to call her with it, you know? I mean, look, I think that I put on a show for her. All right.
0: Complete with blood and limbs coming off ER visit. Dude,
5: you charge good money for that.
0: An ER visit on the date. I mean, no wonder she didn't care, and you were drunk, firing off fireworks, trying to impress her, and you blow half of your hand off. Are you okay? Like, by the way, is there any permanent damage?
5: After some rehab on the hand, I'll probably get full functionality back. I that's what I'm being told.
4: Oh, fingers crossed.
0: He can't do that right now. Bent. He can't do that. Look, Coco. Coco. So, oh my God, these people. I'm trying to help you, man.
3: Nobody asked for this.
0: I'm trying to help you, and like I could have told you this before.
5: She threw it in my face, the whole going to the ER thing. It was just that was the real show, to be honest with you.
0: What? Okay. Now, Coco, you stayed with him throughout this process, and then, you know, when he got out, you're like, I'm done with this. This guy, he was trying to show off and be macho, and look what happened.
2: Yeah. I mean, I had work the next day, but I stayed by him, and, the whole time I was telling him, this is not a good idea.
0: It's very kind of you to stay with him. You don't really know this person. It was very nice of you to stay there with him and make sure that he was okay. I mean, this is the problem, is you tried to be macho, and that's not really very attractive. And then it backfired, and you wind up in the hospital for being macho and drunk. And now you look kind of dumb, Grayson, and it's just not a good look. Coco, I mean, I'm going to ask. I mean, accidents do happen, and you liked him to the point of him taking you to his fireworks shed. So would you consider another...
5: Which I don't show everybody.
0: But, Grace, I'm trying to help you. Coco, would you like to go out with him again? No fireworks. We'll pay for it. He says he's about to get functionality back in his other hand. So soon, two hands.
2: I think I'm good. Thank you, though.
0: Okay.
2: Yeah, so... Best wishes to you, Grayson. Hope you heal.
0: Okay. Grayson, it was going fine until you had to show off. And then this is what happened. So, Coco, thank you for your time. Grayson, I hope that I hope you fully heal, and good luck to you as well.
5: Yeah, thank you.
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10: Quick update on Perez Hilton. So if that story is triggering for you, just turn your radio down. You don't have to turn it off. It'll be real quick. But he remains hospitalized more than a week after his apparent breakdown, I'll call it, during a TikTok live stream. And his sister, Barbara, says that his recovery, as I'm sure we assumed, is far from over. She was talking to Page Six, says it's even too early to know the extent of any lasting damage or scarring that he may have unfortunately done to himself, and that he has a long road ahead of him, both physically and mentally. And this is for the best, but he has no access to his phone, social, the internet, and right now trying to just focus, or their focus for him is entirely on his treatment. Now, his physical and mental recovery, like she said, long time, but they are staying on the hopeful side of things. She also shared a heartbreaking update on his three kiddos, saying they're trying to process something no child should ever have to experience. Their grandma, Perez's mama, if you did not know, has temporary custody while he recovers, but his sister did stress, and I love this, like, we are not trying to take them permanently. It's just what's best right now. And even people who don't know him and who did see the TikTok live, I know people were like looking for it, which I don't know who hurt you, but that's insane to me. And people were like, I saw it. I thought I could handle it. I could not. Don't look for it. Don't watch it. I don't understand our society with things like that.
11: Yeah, I didn't watch it. Everyone ran to try and find this thing. I didn't watch it.
10: Yeah, it's, I trust people. I saw the look in people's eyes and they were just like, I really regret watching it. And I don't even know what part of us wants to see that. It's too much to dissect this early in the morning. But yeah, let's move on to something a little bit lighter. I wish she didn't feel like she had to, but Paris Jackson responded to a comment on E! News, their Instagram post, that read, "She's gorgeous, but those tattoos just make her look dirty and takes away from her look." She sarcastically responded, writing, "Oh no, what will I ever do? In parentheses, I'm dirty even without the tattoos." Then the commenter was like, "Oh, I have your attention." Usually they're like, "I never thought you'd see this." But they doubled down saying, "Why did you mess with perfection?" But she stopped responding after that. She has more than 80 tattoos at 28 years old. She has a large, like, chakra design down the center of her chest, one honoring her late father, Michael Jackson, of course, with his nickname Applehead tattooed on her foot. I did not know that was his nickname. I don't know if that's what she called him, but she's previously said that many of her tattoos were spontaneous, adding that she gave herself one during COVID, during the pandemic, so she did a little stick and poke. But I will never understand the need to try and, like, police what people do with their bodies, but It reminds me of my stepdad who says people with tattoos hate themselves, and I have a tattoo, and I'm like, oh, rock on, king. That's a wild opinion. He's like, a rabbi told me. I'm like, okay.
11: People with tattoos hate themselves.
10: Yeah.
11: I don't think that's true.
10: Yeah.
11: At all.
10: I don't either. I mean, I do, but that's not the reason, you know?
11: Okay.
10: Yeah.
11: Well,
10: no.
11: Then those two things don't know.
10: It literally sounds like a joke, though. He's like, my rabbi friend said. I'm like, what, do you guys walk into a bar? I'm like, chill. Also, it's
11: for
10: my grandma.
11: Culturally and historically, some people see them differently.
10: Of course.
11: Because of the other influence, or other events that took place. But yeah, I don't know about that.
10: Yeah, I have friends who won't get them because they can't be buried in a Jewish cemetery. Totally cool, but I don't know if it's because people hate themselves. I mean, this one's for my grandma, so shout out to her. But, you know, parents are wild. They just believe what they believe. This is a sentence I just didn't think I was going to say this morning, but canceled Looney Tunes movie is finally heading back to the big screen.
11: Oh, good.
10: Do we need it? Will this save us? 3 years after Warner Brothers scrapped the complete movie, it was done for a tax write-off, I guess. Coyote versus Acme is finally coming to theaters. It's a live-action and animated comedy, and it stars Will Forte, and he's playing Wile E. Coyote, which I feel like people probably don't even know who this is, but his lawyer suing the Acme Corporation for all those defective gadgets that never helped him catch the Roadrunner. Like I said, they canceled it in 2023, and it tested really well in screenings, but I guess they thought it made more financial sense to write it off for $70 million than spend another $30 or $40 to market it, which is... Wow, we're all in a recession, huh? Will remembers finally seeing what it was, the movie, the final screening. And he said, "It was everything I wish the movie could have been and more." We all looked around like, what's happening here? But yeah, I mean, didn't you try to get your nieces to watch it?
11: Yeah,
10: Fred?
11: Because I still think it's funny.
10: Yeah, you do?
11: Yeah. Yeah, like a gummy might fly past my mouth and I might grab it with my mouth. You know, like a dog grabs a treat.
10: Yeah.
11: I might turn them on sometimes because I think they're funny.
10: Cartoons are funny when...
11: I think it's funny all the ways the Coyote Man tries to kill the Roadrunner and it never works. He can never do it. Roadrunner too smart for him.
10: Yeah. Mm-hmm. It's every episode. It's like, why don't you just give up, bro?
11: I don't know, but he's never going to give up. And I tried to show it to my niece and she just kind of looked at me like, I don't know.
10: Right. She's like, this looks old. What
11: like, where's
10: this?
11: Bluey? And I'm like, I don't know. Right. Looks like somebody took a bunch of drawings and flipped them.
10: Yeah.
11: You know, with their thumb. Looks like one of those films.
10: Yes.
11: People don't even know what I'm talking about in those two references either.
10: You shouldn't know what you're talking about. That's old.
11: Well, I mean, I know old stuff.
10: Yeah, you do.
11: But yeah, that's what it looks like.
10: It finally hits theaters August 28th if you want to accidentally take one and go to the theaters. But I'm sure it will drop on streaming. If you want to see our little faces, you can always do that on Twitch and YouTube, Fred Show Radio. Same name to look for on Instagram, Threads, Facebook, and we are always on the very free iHeartRadio app.
11: I'm watching that show on Netflix, the Pan Am Crash show, which is, there was a huge plane crash in Scotland in the late 80s, and they made a TV show about it, and it's like a drama, so it's not a documentary. The actors are in it or whatever, but last night in one of the scenes, because this is like 1989, somebody was giving a presentation, and they had one of those overhead projectors. You know, remember that? Mm-hmm. You guys probably never had this, but we did. Where it was like the flat thing, and then they projected whatever was on the clear.
12: Yeah. Oh, the teacher would roll it into the classroom.
11: And then,
10: I had those.
11: Like what I'm describing now, so half the people have no idea what I'm talking. Because now you just put it on a TV, I guess. But it was like it would like project the image onto the chalkboard, and then they had their little dry erase markers,
10: they'd
11: draw on the thing. I looked at that, I was like, wow. That was almost as historic as when they'd wheel the TV in. They'd wheel it. There was
12: strapped.
11: A cart with a TV,
12: with
11: a giant TV, seat belted onto the thing. And you knew when you saw that thing, either the teacher was hungover or not coming in.
13: Party time.
10: Do they still throw sawdust if someone gets sick? Because that's a memory that I'll never forget.
11: Sawdust?
10: Yeah, did they not do that for you guys? Did they do it for you?
14: Yeah.
10: Okay.
14: Yeah. It was. I don't know if it was
10: so
14: actual
10: weird.
14: Sawdust or it was like some... thing formulated for that specifically.
11: So what, if someone threw up, they put that on top of it?
14: Yeah, like sprinkle this. It literally looked like sawdust.
10: Oh, yeah. I don't know why that memory just unlocked.
14: To like, I don't want to say it, but yeah.
10: Oh, yeah.
14: To make it easier to clean up.
10: It was a different life.
14: Yeah.
11: It was a different life. Now it's like, pull out your iPad and we'll just put it right there. Show it to you. Yeah. I liked our way, kind of.
10: Yeah.
11: It made us stronger, I think. Or it made us mentally ill. One or the other.

0: This is always the big test. Oh boy, see? There's the frog. Yeah, there's the frog. It's the Fred show. Yeah, I mean, okay, take it away, Kiki. You're the host. Go ahead. What are we talking about?
1: Oh, first of all, you got to say good morning, Fred. Yeah.
0: No, you're hosting, because my voice sounds like this.
1: Oh, I'm hosting?
0: So you don't need to tell me what to say, you need to say it.
1: Oh, okay. Yeah. Welcome to the Fred Show.
0: Okay, good.
1: Good morning,
0: I like Kayla. How my voice is bad, and she's like, no, first, this is how you host, Fred. this is how you do it.
1: Why are we going out of order?
2: Good morning.
0: No, okay. But it's not the top of the show, though.
1: Oh.
0: We already did that.
1: Oh, right.
0: We don't do that. Okay, you can't host.
1: I can't host.
0: No, we said hello, like, 40 minutes ago.
1: My bad, I'm sorry.
0: Okay, all right. Paulina, you're right.
3: Oh, that's the
0: what are
3: job
0: we talking
3: that,
0: about? Yeah.
3: Tipping. Tipping.
1: No.
0: Yeah. Okay. All right.
3: See, I got fired already.
0: Nope. No, Jason, next up. What are we talking about? So we're not saying good morning because we already did. We're not talking about tipping because I don't want to smoke today. Jason?
4: I don't know. What should we talk about today? We should. You already took tipping, so.
3: Right. The best
4: what
3: topic.
4: What else do we fight about? Weddings? Should we talk about?
3: Oh, yeah. Let's talk about weddings.
1: Yeah.
3: Okay. See, it's a hard job, friends. This is why nobody wants to do it. You're good at it, man.
0: Pick something. I have a topic, but now I want to see what you come up with.
2: So, Fred, if you were to build your perfect partner, what would they include?
0: Okay, so anyway, I was better off just stumbling through this.
2: Damn, I want to hear.
0: My perfect partner.
2: Yeah, what? A goth baddie?
0: I would really have to sit and think about it because I feel like if I say something funny, then people will take it seriously and get mad at me. Patient, kind.
2: Love is patient.
3: Wait, love is kind.
0: Independent. Enjoys potentially living on her own floor or in her own house.
2: Yeah.
0: Richer than me, which wouldn't be hard to do. That would be awesome. You know, some men are, for some reason, intimidated by women who make more than they do. I'm not one of those men.
2: At all.
0: I would love for you to make more than I do. And then I'll be a kept man. I'll be a pool boy. Like, yeah. I'll bring y'all little drinks and do all that. I don't have to worry
2: in
0: about this voice thing.
3: Yeah, yeah.
0: Sure, you want me to wear a thong? I'll wear a thong.
3: Yes.
0: Yeah.
2: It's my fantasy.
3: What?
0: Excuse me?
3: Yeah. No, not you. I mean, like, you can be there too, but like to have like a rich woman so that we can just hire everybody to clean the pool and just do everything. I want a wife. I've discovered I want a wife. Preferably a stay-at-home wife to cook, clean, do everything for me.
0: What is happening right now?
3: It's Friday.
0: Kiki thinks it's an hour ago.
1: Listen, I was just doing the impersonation, you know? I know what we really should do, though.
0: Yeah, yeah.
1: Go get tacos and margaritas.
4: Yes.
0: You know what? Is anybody serving those right,
3: right
0: now? Because
2: we need a hot toddy. Is
0: I am all
2: need.
0: Jason I am all
1: owns
0: for
1: the Peppies.
4: Yeah, like, we can go right now.
1: Yeah.
4: There's someone there right now.
0: Don't you have a key to the place at Jason's favorite Mexican restaurant? He's there on Friday, Saturday, Sunday, Monday, Tuesday, and Wednesday.
4: Yes.
0: I think you take Thursdays off. No, you don't. You probably take Wednesdays off.
4: Yeah, Wednesdays, yeah.
0: Yeah, that's not a great day for when you're having them six other days. That's a good day to take it off.
4: One day off, yeah.
0: But you have a key to the place. So go open it up.
4: Let's go.
0: And then I need some tequila. I need some tacos. And I think I'll feel better.
4: Yeah, it fixes everything.
0: Okay, good. All right, well, this was a completely useless several minutes. But what I've learned is my job might be secure just for a minute.
2: Yes.
0: Just for

0: If you creeping, just don't let me find out.
1: Oh,
0: get a hotel, never bring them to the house.
1: Oh,
2: Fred Show, next. 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

0: woke up in the city.
1: Like, I'm at a point in my life where I don't, if there's any chance that leaving the house is a dangerous activity, if there's any chance that we might find ourselves banging on the door of a 24-hour Dunkin' that's not open, if we're finding ourselves in a position where the public bathroom is going to be a mandatory experience, then I probably am not leaving the house. That's where I'm at in my life.
2: If I followed that rule, I'd never be here.
3: The Fred Show is on.
1: Wow. Yeah. Well, I appreciate your dedication, Jason. Thank you.
2: You know, I try. I just need bathroom breaks, you know? So...
1: I'm amazed at the tummy issues that people have. People don't talk a lot about it, but I feel like now with social media is this new thing, guys. it's this newfangled technology. But I feel like people share a lot of things on TikTok that I wouldn't have. I mean, there's things that I don't think 10 years ago we would have talked about publicly.
4: Oh, yeah.
1: But people will talk about tummy issues, they'll talk about female issues, they'll talk about all kinds of things on TikTok. And I've learned a lot, but I'm amazed at what people deal with on a daily basis that we really didn't talk about openly years ago.
5: Oh, yeah.
1: And, it's not that we don't need to, because I empathize with people who have these things, but I guess I don't know sometimes when you tell me these things or when I see them on... I guess it's a relatability. You know, if you see someone talking about it online and it's something that you deal with.
2: Oh, I feel seen.
1: Right,
2: yes.
1: Exactly. And I think that's great. Yeah. But when people talk about it in public now, which people are very comfortable doing, it's like, oh, I just don't have anything to offer. It's not that I'm embarrassed, or you should be embarrassed, or that it's gross or whatever. But like, if you get into graphic detail about something that I can't relate to, I don't know what to say.
2: Yeah.
1: So I just go, okay. because it's again, no one should be embarrassed about anything that happened with their body. But I think guys get a hard time because, you know, especially when it comes to like male-female issues, it's like, he thinks it. I mean, if you're shunning someone for their bodily issues, that's gross. But if you don't have anything to offer to the conversation, I think it's simply because you don't understand, because you don't live it, because you've never been through it. So it's sort of like, okay, cool. Like, I hear stuff in here sometimes and I'm just like, neat. You know, I don't know. I'm going to go about my day now. Because I have nothing to offer because I have not experienced that. So I can't be like, oh, wow, yeah, I get it. I don't.
4: Yeah.
1: I don't.
4: Got to chill.
1: Good morning, Kaylin.
6: Good morning.
1: Hi, Jason.
2: Hi.
1: Yeah, Jason nearly poops his pants every day.
2: Oh.
1: And it's crazy.
2: Uh-huh. Earlier this morning, I was like, oh, no.
1: Oh, see, that's what I mean.
4: Let me just scooch on over here.
2: I was like, I don't know if I'm going to make it to work today.
1: I mean, I don't have a voice, but at least I don't have

0: that. So, but hey, I want you to be seen. I'm sorry that you're going through
1: that. And I relate to you. I relate to you. And I feel seen and heard. We don't have to suffer in silence anymore. Yeah, our time isn't here.
0: It is kind of a scary thing when you aren't feeling 100% in that way.
1: Yeah, it is.
0: And we turn the mic on and we've got 37 minutes to go.
1: Yes.
0: This is not a hard job. No one should think anything of it. But, you know, whatever you're doing driving to work now is harder than this, I promise. But that is it. That is of many things, of a short list of things. That is a little scary because it's like, am I going to be able to hang on to this for
2: the... Right, can I make it to the bathroom in a 2-minute and 3-second Sabrina Carpenter song?
1: Right, because if you open that can of worms, like, it's, you know, it's not good. But do you know how many reports I've been, like, squeezing my cheeks? Like, oh, no. Yeah. I hope this one goes okay.
0: Caitlin, I see you.
1: Thank you. Yeah, that's all you have to say.
0: I see you.
1: Like, when I tell Jason about my cramps, he's like, oh, that sounds tough. I'm sorry. Yeah. Not that sounds tough. He does. But it sounds, like, genuine.
2: Yeah, and I call you guys warriors because, like, you legit are. Like, I could not handle that.
1: I couldn't either.
0: But I also don't know how I grew up with two women. And honestly, I never really saw any evidence of any of that. Like, I grew up, believe it or not, I think I grew up in a very modest house. And that kind of stuff just wasn't, it couldn't be talked about. It just wasn't talked about. Openly. And I know other families that grew up with one bathroom and everybody knew absolutely everything about everything that was going on with everybody. And that was very commonplace. I knew one person that grew up in a house with one bathroom. She had a brother and two parents, one bathroom, and the bathroom was adjacent to the kitchen. So it wasn't like it was in the back of the house. Mm-hmm. It was like everyone's eating or doing whatever they're doing in the family room and like you're not feeling it and you're in there doing that or whatever. Anything else that's going on, the whole world knows. And our house wasn't really like that.
1: My stepdad said he's never met a family when he married into my mom's family. He's like, how does the conversation always turn to that? Like always, no matter. He's like, I've never, because he grew up in a family like yours, but my mom grew up in with one bathroom. And then that's where my grandparents lived until we lost them. So when we did Thanksgiving, Easter, whatever, so many people packed in that house and you know what's going on there. And so you talk about it, but my stepdad like turns bright red and he's like, how do we always find our way back to people's bowels? And I'm like, I don't know,
3: that's
1: man.
3: That's this show. Every day.
1: It is this show.
3: Every day we get to somebody's bowels.
1: And she doesn't play that, you guys. Yeah. My favorite game with Kiki. Do you play that?
3: You know I don't play that. I don't play bodily function.
1: I'm sorry, Kiki.
3: I know. If it's not you, it's going to be Bella. Wow. Somebody's going to tell me about their bowels.
0: Or something else. Yeah,
3: I feel like you, Fred. I did not ask.
0: And nobody should be embarrassed, and nobody should be upset about it, and nobody should, you know, whatever. But, like, if you're expecting a reaction out of me, it makes me uncomfortable because I didn't grow up like that. Yeah. And I've never lived with anybody. Uh-huh. So it's like, but it has nothing to do with you should be embarrassed or, like, it's totally natural. I just don't know what to say because... no one ever said it. Like, literally, it's just like this imaginary thing. I guess it happened, and I just never, I don't know.
3: Yeah.
1: But your mom didn't talk about your sister's, like, first period.
0: She did.
1: I feel like,
0: she did.
1: Okay, because
0: no, she
1: gives someone
0: she did
1: that
0: call and tell me
1: everyone.
0: That.
1: Yeah, yeah.
0: It was, like, noon, and my mom calls me and was like, hey. She probably should be talking about it, but whatever.
1: Oh, is it okay?
0: No, I get 20-some years ago, but it's like, hey, Amanda got her period. I'm like, okay.
1: Where were you? Do you remember where you were?
0: It was at work.
2: Same reaction. So
0: and I'm just like,
1: okay.
0: All right. Like, I don't know. What am I supposed to call and congratulate? I don't know what I'm. No, don't do that because she doesn't want you and Dad to know. And I'm like, no, that sounds like, that's everything in our family.
1: Moms cannot be trusted with secrets.
0: I love
1: mine
0: my mom
1: either.
0: More than anything in the world. But she's doing the same thing to me. I know she is.
1: Oh,
0: where
1: yeah.
0: I'm like, Mom, I don't. This isn't to be discussed publicly. Like, and by publicly, I mean with my sister or anyone.
1: My mom tells everyone.
0: And then I know she's like, oh, you know, did you call your brother today? Because and then she just tells her. Yeah, but that was a weird. I'm just, okay, all right. Well,
1: did you send her a gift?
0: Hang on tight. I don't know what I was supposed to do. I don't know what I was supposed to do. That information. In some places, in some families, they celebrate it, and that's cool. We weren't that way because we didn't talk about this stuff. So then I'm like, okay.
1: I don't need to celebrate it. Yeah.
0: Yeah. Okay. All right. Well, I want to play a fun game. I want to ask a question. But I don't want to tell you what it is ahead of time. 855-591-1035. And this is not that. I'm not setting you up for anything like terrible. But I want you to call right now. If you're feeling a little risky on a Friday morning, I want you to call right now. 855-591-1035. Because I don't want you to think about it. I want your instant answer without having time to process it and then call with an explanation. Because, you know, normally I'll say, hey, here's, this is what we're talking about. And then you call if you have something to say or you text. And then if we like your text, we'll call you back and put you on the radio, whatever that is. But I don't want that. Now, I think it's only going to work like one person because I'm going to say it and then everyone else is going to hear it on hold and then decide if they want to talk about it and hang up. It's not embarrassing, though.
1: It's a surprise. I like it.
0: Oh, it's a surprise topic. Yeah.
1: It's when did you get your first period? Yeah. Yeah. Everybody call it.
0: Call now.
1: I ruined it.
0: Call now. Damn it, Caleb. This is why I can't tell you anything. You're like my mom.
1: Yeah. If it's a big secret, I'm a vault. But any little thing, I can't hold water either. So
0: I want to see how much people trust me right now because it's going to take about 45 seconds for them to call because there's a delay. So I'm just going to wait. But trust me here.
1: It's not that question.
0: It might be gross, but it's not. I'm not setting you up to look stupid. I promise.
3: It's like a setup.
0: No, but it's not.
1: That's what somebody who's setting someone up to look stupid would say.
3: If I had to guess what a setup feel like, is
1: I'm not going to make you look stupid. Just call.
0: I can see why you would think that.
1: I promise.
0: I want you to know that you're being heard, okay? Hey, Claire. I love you, Claire. Good morning.
4: Good morning. I love you too.
0: A lot of people trust me because they're calling like crazy. I mean, we'll do other stuff. Nobody calls it now. We do this and you all call it. Okay, we're going to get everybody, put everybody on hold and we'll see how many hang on for this. Claire, here's the question. I think you'll find this relatively tame. There was a lot of buildup, but are you in a relationship, Claire?
4: I am.
3: Girl, okay. Hang up.
0: How long? No, I need some details. How long have you been in this relationship?
4: 2.5 years.
0: And you still like the guy? Or girl?
4: I do.
0: Or whatever you're into.
4: Unfortunately.
0: That's not an important part of this, unfortunately. Okay, here is the question. Would you drink your significant other's bathwater for
4: $1,000? Yeah, easily.
1: Okay. How much?
0: $1,000.
1: No, how much bathwater?
0: Oh, I didn't specify.
1: Okay.
0: I don't know that it had, I don't know that it well, doesn't go up or down based on
1: okay.
0: Him.
1: Okay.
0: Right, let's just say a cup of bathwater.
3: Okay, I'm going to vomit.
0: Because aside right. from the soap or whatever's in there, like that's chemical, I don't have a problem with this. You kidding me?
1: Are you kidding me?
0: Bathwater?
1: Where can I go? Who's do you want me
0: bathwater
1: to
0: for $1,000? I mean, think of the other things I've consumed in a relationship. You know what I mean? So, like, bathwater, no problem.
3: Oh.
0: Here's the other question. And this is just an offshoot because I saw it on TikTok a couple days ago. Would you punch him in the face for $1 billion?
1: Oh, girl, yes. I did that yesterday.
0: Would you? And I'm not advocating. Yes. I'm not advocating for this. I'm not saying this is right.
3: Somebody give Javi the number to call.
0: Would... Don't make me laugh. Would you let him punch you in the face for $1 billion? $1 billion, Claire.
1: With a B.
4: Yeah, but like how hard is he punching?
0: Okay, how hard is he punching?
1: That's fair.
0: No, I agree. And that's, I'm not advocating for this. I'm just saying. That was the question. I'm just here to ask the questions. Thank you, Claire. Have a good day.
4: Thank you.
0: Yeah. So, sorry about all right. Him, so basically, Javi's owed $1 billion.
5: Pay that man.
0: Yeah. Hey, Michelle.
6: Hi.
0: Michelle, would you drink your significant other's bathwater for $1,000?
6: Yes.
0: You would. Okay. Would you let him or her punch you in the face for $1 billion?
6: Yes.
0: Yeah, I would too. I certainly would. I mean, look, I'm not a tough guy, but I would let a petite female or any female for that matter punch me in the face, even if it hurt a lot, for $1 billion.
1: Yeah, no, I'm with you.
0: $1 billion.
3: Yeah, start me out.
0: Like I'm even a little knocked out for a while. I mean, maybe I'm on the ground for a minute. $1 billion.
6: Plastic surgery.
0: Right. Oh, I got the money now. I got the money.
7: Yeah, that makes sense.
0: While you're in there, take out some of his midsection. No, go right ahead. Thank you, Michelle. Have a good day.
6: Thank you.
0: Jason. Hi, Jason.
8: Hey, good morning, Fred.
0: Jason, I appreciate the trust you have in me, Jason. Would you drink your significant other's bathwater for $1,000?
8: Can you repeat that? What?
0: Would you drink your significant... This isn't. What do you mean, Jason, repeat that? Like it's not a normal question to ask people. Would you drink your significant other's bathwater for $1,000? Girlfriend, boyfriend, whomever.
8: Oh, yeah, why not?
0: See, I don't think that one's that bad.
1: It's like, I do it for free.
0: No. Yeah, I don't think it's that bad. Jason, thank you. Have a good day.
1: You wouldn't, Keeks.
0: You wouldn't do it?
3: No. Absolutely not. You know, I don't play with bodily functions and stuff like that. I'm not drinking somebody's bath water for $1,000. $1,000 came and gave me some groceries.
5: Right.
1: Omarion?
2: Where are you shopping?
3: No, no, I don't want
0: to. Yeah, what are you? Are you, are you shopping at Erewhon?
1: Erewhon, yeah.
0: Are you right. the one buying the $87?
2: Wait, carrots?
3: I yeah. can't get a burger from Five Guys with $1,000, okay?
1: That's honestly, true. You're right.
2: I do it for $100.
0: That's true.
3: Oh, no,
2: solid
3: Jason.
2: Hunter.
3: Oh, no. I, now, you can punch me, though. You can, like, knock me out for that billion. I'm a, hey.
0: Jason, would you drink my bathwater for $1,000?
2: Oh, yeah. Well, I would drink anyone's bathwater for $1,000.
1: I'm going to throw up.
2: $1,000?
0: Oh, you wouldn't?
1: I will do I got so many things.
0: I will go right now to the ATM and get $1,000.
1: For bathwater? I will not even look at your bathwater. I don't play that.
3: See?
1: Caleb and me watched a movie one time when I was pregnant.
7: Saltburn.
1: This happened in the movie. There was a little more to it. It was gross. I couldn't even watch that. I think I threw up at my own house. Like, I couldn't.
7: Yeah.
1: I don't know why. And you guys know I talk about, like, my bodily functions. You know, I'm leaving the show, going, whatever. I'm doing things. But I can't do. I can't do the bathwater.
0: I don't know that.
1: We're not making you.
0: $1,000 isn't as exciting enough.
1: Like, she's crying. Like, you don't have to, babe.
0: There's no bath here. I don't think we have a. I mean, we would spend money on a bathtub and then, you know, not.
1: Right. Yeah, we would.
0: Heating and cooling. But yeah.
1: Turn the bathwater off.
0: Okay. All right.
1: Please.
0: Kaylin, you would do it.
1: Yeah.
0: $1,000. Yeah, I honestly.
7: I could wipe out a little credit card.
0: $1,000. Yeah. Like, I mean, seriously. But think about it. Like, if you're sleeping next to somebody every night, if you're doing whatever you're doing, you're consuming all kinds of stuff. So, like, a bathwater, little cup of bathwater, $1,000.
7: Hey, done worse.
0: Punch me in the face, $1 billion.
7: Now, I can't get punched because I can't get one more concussion because I think we'll be in CTE territory.
0: But you got $1 billion, Kaylin.
7: I don't want CTE.
0: I don't want that for you either. I mean, but at the same, they can wheel you to your mansion or your yacht or whatever. It'll be fine.
3: I'll be your caregiver.
0: Yeah, right. Right. For a small fee.
2: Right. She will play with that.
3: I'll be taking all the money.
2: Don't do any bodily functions because she will not help you.
1: Yeah, for, you'd be great.
3: You would be in a nasty diaper.
0: Well, for a small fee. Wait, what'd you say?
3: She would be in a nasty diaper. Like, I'm not changing her diaper.
0: Well, no, but as a caregiver, I would hire someone to do that. Hello? Because we have $1 billion to work with.
7: You're not.
0: I'd make sure it got changed by somebody else.
2: Right. I'm your caregiver, but I don't play that.
0: Yeah, yeah. So we'll manage your health by managing other people and your money.
7: How's wrong with
0: just
7: you?
0: So you know.
7: Oh, good.
0: Yeah, just so you know. Don't worry about it. Hey, Lauren.
9: Hey, good morning.
0: Lauren, hi. Would you drink your... This is the kind of award-winning content that we do here. This is why we're a 2016 Golden Dome, Best Dome Award winner in the state of Illinois. And we can't win 1 cent, but mainly because we don't actually apply for them. Yeah. It's amazing. Lauren, we don't win awards in this business. We don't win Marconis. We don't win, and it's crazy because we actually don't sign up for them either. But for some reason, I'm mad. Whenever I see these lists of awards, I'm like, how did we not win this? Well, because we didn't apply. We don't apply for anything. And then these stations brag about winning these awards, but the only way you can win the award is if you pay the money to apply for it. So it's not fair, Lauren. Like, if you're going to brag about winning an award, it should be an award that anybody can win.
2: Yeah.
0: Not one that you paid to win. Anyway, Lauren. Can you tell him on cold medicine, would you drink your significant other's bathwater for $1,000 and then I'm moving on? You get the final say.
9: Absolutely not. For $1,000? No.
0: Really?
7: You guys are rich.
0: Really?
9: For $1,000?
0: Yeah, but like, do you live with somebody? Lauren, are you married? Are you in a relationship? You live with somebody?
9: No.
0: Okay. I think if you did, though.
9: Single friend.
0: Yeah, I think. Hey, what's up, girl? I think if you did, I feel like this isn't that big of an ask compared to the things that you see. I mean, in 15 years, Jason, the things that you've dealt with, this is nothing.
2: Nothing.
0: This is nothing. Yeah. Lauren, have a good day.
9: I don't have a good day. Thank you.
0: No, what do you want to say? No, finish your thought. Finish your thought. And then, okay, she hung up. I'm sorry. I didn't realize she had another thought.
2: I love you.
0: Yeah, I love you too.
7: Would you? Oh, yeah, you said yeah.
0: Yeah, I would.

0: on Fred's biggest stories of the day.
1: Now we got to get our people working on. Would Kiki play that?
2: Does Kiki play that?
1: Yeah,
2: I'll record it.
3: Doesn't play that.
1: Yeah, and in this case, you don't play it.
4: I don't play that. I'm not drinking bath water now. That's okay. Just too nasty.
2: Thank you.
4: It's really the price, though. $1,000 is not enough.
1: What would you do it for?
4: Couple billion.
3: Oh, billion?
1: A couple billion dollars.
4: Nothing too crazy.
2: I'm like offended that you wouldn't drink mine for less than that.
4: I don't know what's wrong with y'all. I'm not drinking
2: a couple billion?
4: No, absolutely
1: not. Now, let me ask you this, Kiki. Would you be offended if Big Tim said, I'm not drinking her bathwater for $1,000?
4: Yeah, no, I would not. Again,
1: because if I love someone and I'm like, yeah, I'll drink your bathwater for $1,000, and then they're like, I wouldn't you, that's going to hurt my feelings.
2: Let's all ask someone. I mean, they can ask their partners, but we can cold call someone, Fred.
1: Yeah, do you think, is Javi available?
5: No, he won't be forever. He's never available.
1: No, I feel like maybe, could you see if we could speak with Javi for a minute? Because I would really like to know where he stands on this. Yeah. Yeah.
5: We'll what,
1: you
5: what
1: know, why
5: do.
1: Why you want him on the air? Because he's going to try and pitch for advertisers for his podcast?
4: Get your bag, Javi.
1: I love how Javi, your husband's like, I'm going to start a podcast. You think I can get sponsors for it? It's like...
5: Yeah, his first question.
1: Yeah, well, we try to get sponsors every day for everything, okay? Right. So good luck. Yeah,
2: sponsors so love to pay prepay before they've heard the podcast.
1: Oh, absolutely. Oh, my gosh. Yeah. I'm always being like, give me $1 billion right now. You're totally going to work out for you.
2: Don't care what it sounds like. Yeah. Don't care the followership.
1: Right. Yeah, what's it going to sound like? Don't worry about it. Don't worry about it. Biggest stories of the day. Now, I would love to know if Javi would do this.
5: Would drink my bathwater?
1: Yeah.
5: He better say yes.
1: Because you drink his for free.
2: Oh, he better say yes.
5: No, I wouldn't. I don't go
1: near that. You're the one who says you want to be under his skin.
5: Yeah, under his skin, not in his bath. I'm not drinking. I'm not consuming it where I have to, like, drink it and, like, do that. I'm not doing that.
1: What if I put some ice cubes in it?
3: Ooh.
4: That's even worse.
2: That makes it worse, yeah. Right. I don't know why.
3: Some tequila?
2: Just plug your nose and chug. Yeah. You guys have done it before.
1: Yeah, what if I turn it into an icy?
3: Yeah.
4: Oh,
1: yeah.
4: No. I'm going to.
1: All right, this is getting gross.
4: Yeah. Hair.
2: Oh. Yep. Same
1: so remember Luigi Maggioni?
5: I certainly do.
1: He could plead guilty as soon as today to federal criminal charges tied to the fatal shooting of UnitedHealthcare CEO Brian Thompson. People familiar with the matter said the 28-year-old is accused of gunning the guy down outside of a Midtown Manhattan hotel that was hosting his company's annual investors conference in December of 2024. Since the case has become a national fixation. Everyone's paying attention to this. And apparently now he's willing to cop to something, even though he had previously submitted a not guilty plea to both federal and state charges. This has something to do with New York's double jeopardy law, which says that a defendant can't be tried twice for the same crime. So I think if he pleads guilty to something on the federal level, I went to 2 law school classes total, and not 2 courses entirely, 2 classes. So that means I'm qualified to say this. But I did see Harvey Levin from TMZ talking about it. So, and he's a lawyer, so he should know. And he has the guy's got biceps.
2: I know, he's ripped.
1: When you're rich, you can be frozen in time. He's looked the same for quite some time now.
2: Yep. Does he have a boyfriend or a husband? Is he married?
1: I don't know, but I did meet him once.
2: Man.
1: It was an interesting evening. I was in high school, and he was hosting the People's Court. Do you remember the People's Court?
4: Yes.
1: There was a reboot of it, and he was a man on the street. He owns the show, apparently, at the time. This is before TMZ.
2: This is a news story.
1: Oh,
2: first
1: you didn't
2: of
1: know
2: all.
1: This? Yeah, no. So Harvey Levin was like a man on the street. So they did the People's Court, and then they'd go to him, and then they'd talk about the cases on the streets of New York, and he'd be like, "What do you think?" and whatever. This is before he started TMZ. So I'm in Mexico. I'm like 16 years old, and we're at some resort. My parents' spring break or whatever it was, they'd take us along. And, you know, I don't know if you guys used to do this, but if you'd go on vacation with your family and you went to, like, a big enough place, maybe you'd run into other kids your age. And, like, so I usually would make friends with people from wherever, Columbus, Ohio or whatever. And we'd be running around. So I never see these people again. But we were running around. We go in, I think it was, I don't remember what the holiday was, but all the bars were closed for some reason, except for the fancy bar and the fancy restaurant. So we go in there to drink, because of course we're in Mexico, so we're drinking, like, because no one's asking any questions. And there's Harvey Levin and some guy at the end of the bar, and and it's a fancy restaurant, and we're not fancy, and he's just drinking or whatever. And so we start talking to him. We're like, "Hey, you're the People's Court guy." He's like, "Yeah, it's me." And there's a guy playing like an instrument and singing. And he goes, "If you can get that guy to play Frank Sinatra My Way, I'll buy all of you shots." Ooh. And so my in my basically my swimsuit and a t-shirt goes strutting across this restaurant where people are celebrating New Year's Eve. Or I think it wasn't spring break. It was New Year's Eve. And having a nice evening. And I go, hey, you, I need you to do this because this guy's going to buy us a shot. And he did it. And so one of the guys in the group was like, well, the shot we want is a three wise men. It's the first time I've ever had a three wise men. It's Jose, Jack, and
3: Jim.
1: I think it's the three
5: now
1: wise
5: I'm
1: men.
5: Gonna puke.
1: So that was like a $50 shot at this hotel. And Harvey's like, I said a shot. You guys just, each of you ordered a $50 shot. And so we did it and he bought it. And we, which by the way, I mean, it's like, you know, the shot's a drink. And it was
2: cleaned him out at that time.
1: Disgusting. Right. Yeah. Anyway, we all got his email address at the time. And one of the guys from the group lived in New York and went and was on the show with him. Like, because I'm watching one day and I'm like, that's one of the guys from whatever, the Mexico trip. And there was this like 17-year-old commenting on a case from the People's Court. So I once met him.
2: That's a crazy story.
1: He was with a dude, and I don't think at the time it was, I don't know. I don't know what that relationship was. I have no idea. But he was a very, very nice guy.
2: Nice.
1: Yeah. Now, I guess he's tied up in some other stuff, so I don't know. Harvey and I haven't talked in 30 years. But
2: that's crazy.
1: But I did meet him one time. Anyway. But I guess if Luigi Maggioni pleads guilty to a federal crime, then he's then been convicted, which means that the state can't try him again. Mm. So it's a legal strategy to say, okay, if it's life in prison, I'll take it, or whatever, or if it's, you know, 50 years to life, whatever it is, I'll take it, and then the state can't come after me for additional charges to get tacked on the top. So there's a chance, I guess, that he could get out of jail somehow by doing this. But I don't know if that's going to happen. Millions across the Midwest remain under flood watches today as another round of rain sweeps through the region. 6 days of relentless rain have left the region waterlogged, raising the risk of even modest rainfall could bring more flooding. Hundreds of people have already been forced out of their homes. More than 300,000 customers have lost power. In Indiana, the governor there declared a statewide disaster emergency on Thursday and mobilized the National Guard. Now, the greatest flood threat is shifting to Iowa and northwestern Illinois, where a level 3 or 4 risk is in place and significant flash flooding is possible. So thinking of all the folks who can hear us, if you can, who are dealing with this, it's awful. I mean, days without power is quite the challenge, especially in the summer. Mm-hmm. Exactly. Small town Illinois is buzzing like a murder mystery. That's the quote after somebody in Quincy, Illinois, a town of 39,000 people, somebody bought the $1.04 billion Powerball ticket, the eighth largest lottery jackpot in U.S. history. Nobody has claimed it. The winning ticket was sold at a Hy-Vee, Gas Fresh and Fast, and the manager says the mystery has taken over the town. He says it's like a murder mystery. This guy, the manager of the place, got a call at 3 a.m. saying that his store had sold the winning ticket. His first reaction, I better go look at my ticket before I worry about anything else. The store earns a $500,000 bonus, which I have to think is a big deal.
4: Oh, yeah.
1: For a Hy-Vee in Quincy, Illinois. And customers have been flocking in, hoping that some of the luck rubs off. The manager there says, we've got a great buzz going on, and we're enjoying the ride while we can. Illinois allows jackpot winners to remain anonymous, so the mystery may never be solved. I think there will be signs. When someone builds a replica of the White House on their farm.
2: Shout out to Kid Rock. Right. He has that.
1: Does he really?
2: In Nashville, on top of a mountain, he built a mini White House.
1: Well, there you go.
2: Yes.
1: Yeah, when Jim Bob, the farmer, shows up in a Rolls Royce at the Hy-Vee out of nowhere, when he replaces his F-150 from 1970 with a Ferrari, I think Jim Bob might have been the winner. I can't be certain, but I don't think I want anyone to know if I won that much money, especially in a small town.
3: Yeah, you become a target, I'm sure, too.
1: I would think everybody who's ever done anything for you would come around.
3: Yeah. Oh, yeah.
1: And it would be hard to say no because they know how much money you have. They know that you have, you know, whatever it was, half of $500 million. So you say no, you're basically just saying, I don't want to give it to you. Because right now, if you ask me for a loan, you don't really know how much money I have. So if I'm like, I can't do it right now, you have to believe that because maybe I can't do it right now. But if you know, if I was just on television with a check that says $500 million on it, that's another thing. I don't think I'd go on TV either. I wouldn't want anyone to know.
4: Oh, I would never.
1: Because then you become a target. Like, people could come show up at your house and, like, hold you, you know, kidnap you, hold you ransom.
2: Mm-hmm.
1: You got to pay them.
4: Yep.
1: Here's some controversy. I want to know what you guys think about this. I'm sorry. I'm so congested that, like, the words are not. I'm having to, like, really slow down and enunciate today. which might be better for them, for everyone. A representative for the Washington Commanders, quarterback Jaden Daniels, has told LSU it can no longer use the 2023 Heisman Trophy winner's name, image, and likeness. ESPN got a copy of the letter that was sent to the LSU athletic director that said his decision stems from the school's decision to allow a cornerback to wear his number 5 jersey. That's the number that he wore during his 2 seasons at LSU. That would mark the first time an LSU player has worn number 5 since his departure, though the school has not retired the jersey. Jaden made it clear that he did not want his number given to another player, and he believed his wishes would be respected. It's a statement from his rep. His Heisman Trophy winning season and everything he accomplished on and off the field cemented his place in LSU history. To see his number being given to another player is incredibly disappointing, and he feels like a failure to honor the significance of what Jaden accomplished at LSU. So this guy wore number 3 last season, and now he's switching to number 5. I guess in the recruiting process, he was promised, the player was, that he could wear number 5. Mm-hmm. But it hasn't been retired.
2: Is now, you tell me, is that standard practice to retire a player's jersey of that caliber? Because I don't know that answer before I give an opinion.
1: I got to think that based on what he accomplished there and what he's accomplishing in the NFL, that it is inevitable. But I also, they haven't done it yet, so maybe they could have asked him? I don't know. But do you get to stake, I mean, he's obviously an amazing player, but do you get to stake claim over your number until they retire it? I guess I don't know.
3: There's only so many numbers.
2: Yeah. You know? I mean, if that's like, if there's a bar or a rule, like you have to do X, Y, or Z and get it retired, then I get it. But like, it sounds like he has too much time on his hands because who, I mean, no offense, but like, this is not really that big of a deal.
1: It's happened before where players have wanted a number and they'll like, whether it's pro or college, and they'll call the guy up, and this is when they retire it, and they'll call the guy up and be like, hey, can we unretire your number, you know, temporarily for this guy to wear it? Mm-hmm. If it's like a relative, sometimes people's sons will go play for the team and they're like, yeah, I want him to wear my number, unretire it, or they, it's a big deal. Like someone coming along who they really want on the team, and the guy who's, yeah, you know what, give it to him because we want him on the team, want him to be happy. The other thing that's funny are the guys that will get traded to a team, like big-time players. Like, who was the story? Was somebody on the Green Bay Packers, and he got traded. Someone's going to text and know it. He got traded to the Packers. He wanted his number. A scrub, a guy that didn't play, who had the number. And so it's, I guess, traditional that they'll do something nice for the guy in order to get the number off him because, like, nobody really cares. No offense. I mean, you're still amazing if you're on an NFL team. Right. But, like, if you're not playing, nobody really cares. And if a star player comes in and, like, I wore 54. I want 54. They'll give him some money. You'll hear about, like, money. You'll hear about they'll buy him a car. Because a lot of times these guys don't have anywhere near as much money either. Because, like, the superstars got, you know, making $50 million a year and this guy's making $1 million. You know, to buy him a car is a big deal. So I guess this dude comes rolling in and goes, I just heard the story the other day. And he goes, I'll give you 10 G's for the number. And the guy goes, I want $1 million. I want I want $1 million for the number.
6: Period.
1: And so what did the star player do? Walked upstairs. Oh, it was for the Jets. Walked upstairs, said to the owner, I want the number. And he got the number for free. They just took it from the guy and gave it to the star. So he could have gotten 10 G's. He got greedy, wanted $1 million. And instead he got nothing.
2: Mm. Yeah, take the 10 G's, bro.
1: Yeah, which is kind of a funny story. And let me see here. What is this? What did I put this story on for? Oh, yeah, because I'm annoyed by this. Authorities in Norway have fined a person for doing something at sea that could have turned them into a meal if they tried it on land. A guy was fined $5,200 after a ship that he was, I guess, the captain of or whatever, used a foghorn to wake up a sleeping polar bear that was spotted on shore in a remote location near the North Pole. So they weren't on land, but they were like cruising by and they're like, oh, it's a polar bear. Let's wake him up. Woke him up. Now, look, that's not a nice thing to do.
2: Don't ever wake anyone up.
1: I don't like it at all. And it's forbidden to needlessly disturb, attract, or pursue a polar bear in Norway.
2: Yes.
1: Since 1972, as a matter of fact, where they are a protected species. Wildlife protections there are strict. All travel must avoid needless disruption to animals from polar bears and walruses to whales and Arctic foxes. So, yeah, they find this guy. It was Devontae Adams from the Green Bay Packers. I believe he was traded to the Jets at the time is who that was. But, yeah, you woke up the polar bear, $5,200. I wonder how much the polar bear gets of that. The polar bear should get paid on this deal.
2: I agree.
1: No, do you wake me up with a foghorn? And I'm no polar bear. I sound like one today, but I'm going to be mad at you.
3: Straight to prison.
1: I need a good solid 45 minutes before you say anything to me
2: in
1: the morning.
2: What do you gain out of that?
5: Right. And he's boaching around the Arctic. So, like, stop.
1: He's doing alone. He's what? What
5: are you doing? I'm boasting. I tried to let it go. I know. I saw your face. I'm like, she's trying.
1: Speaking of enunciation and diction today, he's boating.
5: Around the Arctic.
1: He's boating around the Arctic.
5: Now, Arctic.
1: Yes. That's not a nice thing to do.
5: No,
1: so you know
5: not.
1: What? Pay your $5,200. Never do it again. Sorry, Mr. Polar Bear.
5: Get out
1: it's
5: of
1: a
5: there.
1: National

0: Maryland's Entertainment Report is on The Fred Show.
1: Nearly 30 years after Tupac Shakur was gunned down in Vegas, the murder trial of the man accused of orchestrating the killing is finally set to begin. A jury of 16 people, 6 men, 10 women, has now been selected, with opening statements expected to start on Monday. I don't know why Kiki and I did not get the call.
2: Hello?
1: But during selection, potential jurors were asked about everything from their favorite books and movies to their views on gangs, which I hope there's only one, and whether they listen to Tupac's music. Former gang leader, legal name Dwayne Davis. I mean,
3: How do you feel about gang? The only way
1: we need more of them.
3: I would say that if I were trying to get off the jury.
1: For sure.
3: Like, how do you feel about gangs? Oh, hell yeah.
1: Yeah. Rock on.
3: Yeah, I ride with that. Yeah, absolutely.
1: Legal name Dwayne Davis. He is a former gang leader. He's accused of being the shot caller who orchestrated the 1996 drive-by shooting, supplied the gun through prosecutors. Though prosecutors say he did not pull the trigger. I know a lot of people have their thoughts and opinions on that, as do I. I'm going to keep it private, but they expect to call 35 to 45 witnesses, including people who saw Pac just before the shooting, which means we could have some big names, you know, going to testify in this. And as you know, Suge Knight, former Death Row Records boss, he is currently incarcerated. He has a podcast in there if you want to keep up. He also regularly talks to Harvey Levin.
3: He has a podcast in prison?
1: Yes, he does. And he talks to Harvey Levin all the time.
3: They sent the guy a roadcaster? Like, what are they?
1: Yes, he does.
3: The guy's got a podcast studio in prison?
2: It's kind of brilliant.
1: Yeah. Yeah. And he was in the car when he was driving when Pac got shot, and he could be asked to testify, but he's made it clear that he doesn't want to. He wants no part of it. I don't know if that's how it works. But Dwayne has pleaded not guilty, faces life in prison if convicted. It is Friday, which means new music to take you into your weekend. As for new songs, we have Troye Sivan with She's the Best. Quavo has a new song called Trance. Walk It Down. Arya Starr and Zayn with Heaven Baby. And Becky G has a song called Chula. New albums today. Jason Katzai dropped Wild, their EP, I guess I should say. And then my girl Phoebe Bridgers, who we've been talking about. She's the one who's doing the listening parties, or did rather, at planetariums. Her album Lost Weekend is out, and you guys will love this even if you don't know her. It features her pug Maxine, credited as a vocalist on the album. So Maxine is named after her late childhood pug Max, and she dedicated her previous album to that childhood dog. So she loves her doggies, and this album has Maxine on it, which is so damn cute. So maybe you can hear her if you are listening. And lastly, I mean, everyone's going through it. I don't know if you can tell. People have had it. And yesterday it was Cardi B telling her fans, if you don't knock it off, I'm going to do absolutely nothing. Today, and this is a clip from a few weeks ago, but if you have not heard it, it cracked me up. Bella sent it to me. And it is Benson Boone talking about getting asked to do flips all the time.
4: Benson, do a flip. Do a flip.
5: Have you been watching the show? I've done 7 of them. We're 4 songs in. My knees are starting to hurt, and I'm going to come kick your head off. Silence! I've had enough.
3: You know what?
1: He's had enough.
3: As much as I love the people who listen to this show deeply, even the haters, I love you too. I feel him.
1: Yeah.
3: It's like, hey, I didn't get my shout out. Yes, you did. I didn't. Or, hey, I didn't get my tickets, Jason. I didn't get my tickets. Oh, no, you did. Let me tell you one thing. There's one thing I know, and it's that Jason Brown sent you your tickets.
6: They're there. There's a search bar.
3: It's a 1 out of 100 chance that somehow you forgot. But, like, if I know one thing in my life, Jason Brown sent you your tickets.
1: Right.
6: Yes, you have them. I promise you. Just look.
1: And, like, you could say, like, Benson started this, obviously, by flipping. But he's saying, I am doing flips. I've already done flips for you. Stop asking me to flip more. I'm exhausted. So I felt him in that moment. Some days I can tell my mental health by whether or not something affects me. Some days I'm like, LOL. And some days I'm like an open wound. And I'm like, ah.
3: Or it's like talking to your radio voice, Fred. Talking to your radio voice. Like, this is it.
2: Do the gorilla.
3: Yeah, I've gotten that.
2: I know you have.
3: I've gotten that. Yeah.
1: Do it live.
3: Talk in your radio voice. Like, this is it, guys. I don't have anything else to offer. This is exactly how I sound.
1: Why would we change our voices? I don't know.
3: I don't know. Some shows do. Hi, good morning, everybody.
1: Ew. Or like news anchors.
3: Oh, boy. Yeah, I don't know why news anchors have to do
1: back
3: that.
1: Back to you, Fred.
3: Yeah. I'm like, why do you talk like that? Like, I know you.
2: I want to do a whole day talking like them.
1: Okay.
3: Like,
1: let me know. I'll call
3: the sentence structure, too. You know, it's the way that they talk about things.
1: Right.
3: Breaking news live now. Live now drives me crazy.
1: I know.
3: Live now. Live is now.
6: We're going live now.
3: We don't need to be live.
1: When are we going live?
3: Say we're it's now or it's live. Because live is now. It's redundant. Stop saying that. Live now means now. So it's just live.
2: Okay, I got it. My bad.
1: Okay. All right. Anything else you want to catch up on? All the reports, everything from this week or any week on the very free iHeartRadio app.
3: You know, guys, I think I'm on a new quest. And we'll have to have a meeting about this off the air. But I'm feeling a little, what's the word I'm looking for? You know, the word's not coming to me very quickly today because of the amount of different cold concoctions I've taken. I just took a little bit of it. It was a bit like a buffet this morning.
1: Don't do that.
3: Little sip of this, little sip of that. I'm just trying to figure out which one's going to work. But I'm feeling insecure about our YouTube following. I think we need more. I want one of those plaques. And you get one at 100,000?
1: Yep.
3: And we're about 90,000 short. Now, the YouTube aspiration is a new aspiration. We haven't really been doing the YouTube that long.
1: Maybe that's our first issue.
3: Right. But I don't know. Like, is YouTube, is that the one we need to jack up, YouTube? Which one do we
2: yes.
3: need to
2: yeah. jack it up,
3: but YouTube. I feel like we ask everyone to go to all of them every day, which you still
2: and
3: can.
2: Should. It's free. Support us.
3: I know that. But, like, how many times can you watch and listen to the same content? I think 5 or 6. Just to make sure you didn't miss anything.
2: Hello.
1: I need them to listen and then go to YouTube.
3: But yeah, go to the iHeart app. First listen on the iHeart app. But then if you could take a minute today and go, let's see how many we can get. But should we do something? Can we do something? And we don't have to say what it is. Jason's eyes just got big. Yeah. He's like, what are we signing up for?
1: Excited.
3: Like, when we get to 100,000, yeah. then we'll do something for one of the people that subscribe
6: sure.
3: for something.
6: Yeah, that's yes. easy.
3: And it's going to have to be really good, though.
6: Yep.
3: It has to be a really good thing.
6: Yeah.
3: Okay, we'll talk about this, but okay, so we're going to do something for somebody who subscribes to our YouTube. It'll be good when we get to 100,000. So if you're one of the subscribers, then, and I just came up with this right now. I'm whew,
2: I like
3: sharp.
2: This.
3: Yeah.
1: We need you on there.
2: Medicine.
1: I need a day in the life. I need a, you know, you at home.
6: Vlogger Fred.
1: Yeah.
3: I don't know. I don't understand social media because I will post the most benign, stupid thing.
1: Yes. Yeah,
3: and I'll get a million views. And then I'll put something up there that I actually thought about and no one will watch it because of the algorithm. Anyway, so if you would, take a second, go to YouTube. You can watch the show live all morning. You can catch up anytime. This is me. I think Kiki's bonused on this and we didn't know.
2: I should be.
3: Because
2: if
3: she
2: I'm
3: just,
2: not.
3: She just lit. She lit up with this impromptu idea.
2: Working me.
3: And but you guys, I mean. We only have 13 listeners, so you may have to tell someone. This could take a very long time.
1: You could have the funds we yeah. make when we have millions
2: yeah,
1: of followers.
2: Can y'all at least get us to a 10,000 so we can monetize? So I can monetize.
1: Yeah.
3: Well, we're only 200 away
2: to
3: from
2: get
3: that.
2: For my efforts, please.
3: I think we can get to we can get to a 10,000 today.
1: We can.
3: We're 200 away.
1: Oh.
3: Yeah, I think
2: that's
3: we.
2: Right.
3: Yeah, we can. I thought we were 9.8. Mm-mm. We're not. What are we at? What are we at?
2: We had like 6-7,000.
3: I thought it was 9.8.
2: Oh, who told you that?
3: I thought. I looked at it last night, and then but I'm obviously not seeing things correctly. All right, so we need to get 3,000 today. Then. Never mind. That's not happening. Search for the Fred Show on YouTube, please.
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0: Just telling people for the next 20 years I went to Juilliard. Only to be discovered and uncovered and revealed as a liar. What?
1: He's looking at Juilliard's
2: website. Yeah, I was like, who's Julie?
1: Website.
2: Juilliard.
0: Julie's yard. Mm-hmm. Juilliard.
3: The Fred Show is on.
0: You guys, it's Friday, August 14th. That's as high as the voice is going today. Hi, Caitlin.
1: Hello.
0: Hi, Jason Brown.
2: Hi
0: Paulina. Hey. Hi, Kiki.
4: Good morning.
0: Joe Biz Shelley, $400 in the showdown. We'll play in about 20 minutes. You beat her in 5 questions. You get paid to start your weekend. Waiting by the Phone is new. The Entertainment Report and blogs coming up, and we're commercial free.
3: 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Talk about it. 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
0: Like writing in our diaries, except we say them aloud. We call them blogs. This one's weighing heavy on my heart, guys, your blog. Do you have any friends? And I have two that I can think of. I know, Caitlin. No friends. You have like 50 best friends. So do you have lots of friends? You have more friends than anyone I know.
1: Oh, really?
0: Yeah. Yeah. Don't you think she has the most best friends of anybody?
4: I think so.
0: Yeah.
1: One, two, three, four, right here.
0: Well, there you go. There's four.
1: Right. And you're 50.
0: Your work best friends. And then the 78 that you have outside of this room. I think it's wonderful.
1: No, I love it.
0: I think I have three or four friends I talk to regularly and about 1,000 people that I'm in contact with and who are great, nice people, but I don't talk to them very much. Maybe only one or two that I like trust with everything. Anyway, I have two friends that are amazing humans, but there's one major deficit. It's that they can't drive.
4: Whoa.
0: One of those friends is Paulina.
1: I was going to say, I just look over here.
0: You are a wonderful human being, so talented, so driven.
1: Oh, thank you.
0: Just a beautiful soul.
1: Oh.
0: Okay. And I value you so much on this show, but my God, I won't get in the car with you if I can avoid it. Because it's a near-death experience every time. Mike Klein is our friend in D.C. in Baltimore. The man is an incredible guy. So devoted to this business, to our show. He's been so incredibly supportive.
1: Mm-hmm.
0: I love the guy.
1: Mm-hmm.
0: He does absolutely anything anyone asks him to do. Never complains, Mike Klein. Never complains. Right now. The guy does the afternoon show. Right now, he's sitting somewhere in D.C. or Baltimore, staring at a bunch of computer screens and buttons to make sure that this thing goes off without a hitch. The guy cannot drive. I drove with him after a baseball game, the Nationals and the Cubs, earlier in the week, and I was scared for my life. I thought it was over. People in the back of the car, Yoder and Cruz in the back of the car, we were all going to die. It was over. It was done. And I'll tell you where the confidence began to lack, and it was when we couldn't find the car. So that's when I know that you don't pay attention. When we have the car's a block away. 8 blocks later, we still hadn't found the car. I'm like, we can't find the car, but somehow you can navigate the car 18 miles. No, you can't. And it turns out he couldn't. It's very, very scary, guys. But do you have friends like this? I mean, these are amazing humans. I'll Uber.
1: No, I think Kiki and Paulina will both tell you I'm the most relaxed passenger princess you'll ever find. We could be on two wheels flipped over and I'd be like, wee!
5: Yeah, Flintstone car, feet out, everything. Like, we get to where we gotta go. Yeah, you are pretty chill. Maybe it's because, like, in life, life just, really gets us sometimes, and I think our car is, like, our safe place.
0: Put that on a pillow. We can have a whole line of Paulina pillows. Life just kind of sometimes gets us. Yeah. Gets us sometimes.
5: It just gets us,
1: Okay.
5: It's been getting me. So, like, maybe the car, right, that's, like, a place where we unplug. We shouldn't unplug in the car. We shouldn't, like, let loose, but maybe that's just, like, our safe space. Like, I love my vehicle. I'm always driving. Like, I'm that girl, like, you, Jason and I are the same.
2: Yeah, we are
5: those
2: same
5: girls that will always drive ourselves. Like, nobody can ever drive us. It's a control thing. I think I have that with driving in the vehicle. I don't know why I do that.
0: I've driven with Kiki, and when I was in the car, you didn't feel the need to have 4 screens going.
4: No, honey.
0: But you also, you had no idea where you were going.
4: You are protected.
0: Like my birthday party last year, we had it in the tallest building in the city. Literally, and it's one of the tallest buildings in the country. And we had the party in the basement of that building. That's where Benihana is located, because that's where you guys had me have my birthday party. And I loved it because I got to be the chef. And it was one of the best gifts anyone's ever given me.
1: That was fun.
0: And I and despite people trying to ruin it, I had an amazing time.
5: It was a
0: and people
5: time.
0: Tried their absolute best to ruin my evening and our evening, which is the which is truly diabolical to screw up someone's birthday party on purpose.
5: Yeah.
0: However,
1: plans scary, and plots.
0: It was not cool at all, honestly.
1: But we it did, like we were lit. I don't know. I just you trying to crack that egg.
0: Yeah, yeah. It was amazing. It was amazing.
1: That he called out.
0: I was afraid to overseason it. You thought I didn't season it, but anyway, I think I could have poured that whole container of salt on it and you still wouldn't have liked it. But anyway,
4: you
0: were late because you couldn't find the place.
4: No, I'm not good with directions.
0: Well, you don't have to know directions. Just look for the tallest building and go.
4: I'm always in a rush too. Like, I'm always in a rush, rushing somewhere. I feel sorry for my car. Like, I'm like, girl, I know you're tired of us. Like, you're tired of me putting you on a road like
2: you
4: this.
2: You hate to see me coming.
4: You hate to see me coming. I feel bad for my own vehicle at this point. But when certain people are in the car, I lock in, you know, because
1: okay, so not for
0: that's
1: me.
0: How I was with my nieces.
4: Kaylin, we were in a rush. We were late.
1: She had screens.
4: We were about to go see what Ed Sheeran.
1: Lord only knows where we were.
4: Yeah, you were making me late. And so
1: I
4: couldn't find her.
1: Oh,
4: I'm not good with directions.
1: She always says, I need a landmark. I'm like, that building we were in at Benihana is like world known.
0: Right, right. Like I can see it from Gary, Indiana. I can see it from Washington, D.C.
1: Give me a landmark. Baby,
0: like
1: that
0: when I was in when I was in Bethesda, Maryland earlier in the week, I could still see the building. So I felt like I was home. And you somehow couldn't find it.
4: No, I struggle with directions. Like, I don't know the expressway is 290, I-10, 80, 180. I don't know what that means. You know, tell me left, right, okay. Make a, you know, stop sign.
0: I don't care if you take 219. I don't care if you take 90, 280. I don't care which one. You just go to that building.
4: It's
0: the
4: hard.
0: Tallest one in the city. Anyway.
4: We'll get there eventually.
0: Mike Klein just texted me, I'm not a bad driver, which is what bad drivers say.
1: Yeah, we do. Yeah.
4: You're
0: bad
4: a great
0: drivers
4: driver,
0: say
4: though.
0: That.
4: You
0: thank you.
4: Are
0: I'm a great driver. I am a great driver.
4: Yes, I loved being your passenger princess for them couple days.
0: See?
4: I think about that often.
0: I'm a good driver.
4: If you ever want a side hustle.
0: Okay, I can drive Uber.
4: You can drive me.
0: Some days it'll be easier. And I have. I would say based on the way that things are going, I'll be driving you soon. So it's fine.
4: No.
0: I'll be picking you up in an Uber soon. So it'll be fine. Oh, Kiki, I remember me. No.
4: No. We both gonna be driving for Uber, baby. You gonna be doing Uber? I'm doing Lyft.
0: Yeah.
4: Yes.
0: We're certainly headed that way, aren't we? Let's do Waiting by the Phone. It's new and next. Why did somebody get ghosted? The Fred Show is commercial free, and it's Friday.

0: Ever been left waiting by the phone? It's the Fred Show.
1: Hi, Victoria. Good morning. Welcome to the program.
2: Hi. Thank you for having me.
1: Are you doing okay? You're already laughing, but I want to hear about this guy, Doug, who you met, because it's waiting by the phone, so you think you've been ghosted. But I need to know about any dates that you've been on, how you met. I mean, fill me in on the whole backstory and why you think you're being ghosted.
2: Yeah, I mean, it's so uncomfortable. Like, I can't believe I'm doing this on the radio. But I met him on one of the apps, you know, very generic. We had a really, really fun first date. It was, it was so fun that we hooked up afterwards.
1: Okay. That's fun. And usually that's fun.
3: Rock on, girl.
2: It was like the actual act of it was fun, but then in the morning he was kind of quiet and then he left and never reached out again.
1: Interesting.
2: So now I'm like bummed that I ended up hooking up with him so soon. And I feel like that might be why he's not contacting me. But like, he did the same thing. He also hooked up with me so soon. And so it's kind of like killing me. You know what I mean?
1: Right.
2: Like, I just want you guys to try for me.
1: Right. Okay. All right. So, yeah, I mean, usually if that happens at the end of the date, like that would mark a pretty successful date, or at least there's some attraction, or hey, maybe you'd want to do that again. But let me play a song and we'll come back in a couple of minutes. We're going to call Doug. You'll be on the phone, Victoria, at the same time.

0: Leon Thomas, the Fred Show, is on a commercial free. Hey, Victoria.
1: Hi, can you hear me?
0: Yes, we can hear you. Let's call this guy Doug. You guys went out on a date recently. You thought it was a lot of fun, and by a lot of fun, the date went well enough that it was, you know, back to somebody's place, and you guys hooked up. It was your place, wasn't it?
1: Yeah, it was my place.
0: Okay, mm-hmm. And everything went really well, but you have not heard from Doug since all of that, and you're confused because normally that would be a good sign, all of that, but you haven't heard anything. You want to know why?
1: Yeah, I do. I really do.
0: Okay, did you laugh the whole time? When you guys were hooking up, were you laughing? I'm just wondering, because you seem like a very laughing person.
1: I'm so confused. That's my issue, I really just have no idea, and, it helps me to laugh when I don't know what's going on.
0: I feel you. I was just curious. You just seem like a very happy person, and I would like to know what medication you're on.
1: Generally, I am. No, nothing.
0: Wow.
1: Nothing.
0: Oh, my God, you're like that naturally.
1: I like to, do things myself without outside help.
0: Wow. Well, okay. I would like that, too. But
2: just
0: anyway, right. Let's call Doug. Good luck, Victoria.
1: Thank you.
3: Hello?
0: Hi, is this Doug?
3: Yes, it is.
0: Doug, good morning. My name is Fred. I'm calling from the Fred Show, the morning radio show, and I have to tell you that we are on the radio right now, and I would need your permission to get... So she laughs a lot. He's a heavy breather.
2: Right.
0: I need your permission to talk. Can we talk for a second, Doug?
3: Sorry. I'm not sure. I understand what's going on. You said radio?
0: Yeah, I can see why that would be confusing for you, but no, can I talk to you for a second? Yes, we are on the radio. You can hang up anytime. This won't take very long.
3: Okay. I guess so. Yeah.
0: Thank you.
3: Yeah.
0: Thank you very much. We're calling on behalf of a woman named Victoria. I guess you guys met on one of the apps and you went out recently. I hope you remember her.
3: I remember Victoria. She was, she was kind of a strange one.
0: She was kind of a strange one. Okay, well, we just spoke to her. Well, for context, Doug, we just spoke to her, and she had nice things to say about you and said that she enjoyed your date. And she said the date, she thought it went very well, and she was hoping to see you again, but apparently you haven't called her back. So what's the deal?
3: The date did go well. That's definitely true. It was we hit it off. I ended up spending the night. It got kind of just strange in the middle of the night. We fell asleep in bed together, not to be too graphic or anything, but I woke up in the middle of the night because I was hearing a really strange sound, and I was looking over trying to figure out what it was, and I noticed that it was Victoria with a pacifier in her mouth and sucking on a pacifier.
4: Oh, no.
3: And I was really freaked out. I'm not going to lie. When it was for real, though, I thought I was dreaming because it was such a strange thing. But I asked what she was doing, and I kind of touched her shoulder. I was like, hey, are you all right? And she woke up and she goes, oh, yeah. She pops it out of her mouth. She goes, oh, sorry. Yeah, I'm fine. I couldn't sleep. And, this my passy calms me down.
2: No.
3: And I hope I never have to hear those words from an adult again.
0: My passy calms
3: me down.
0: Okay.
3: It tripped me out. And so, I honestly should have left in the middle of the night. But I stayed. I was like, okay, maybe I'm dreaming. But no, I woke up in the morning and I looked over and on the bedside table. It's right there next to her phone. And it was just,
0: was there
3: beyond
0: a sippy
3: bizarre.
0: Cup there too, or a bottle or anything else? I'm actually not kidding because it seems like that would be a thing she would do.
3: No, not that I noticed. Not that I noticed, just the bright green pacifier.
0: Yeah. How could you miss it? Let me bring Victoria in. I forgot to mention that Victoria is here. She's been pretty quiet the whole time. I'm very forgetful. I'm sorry. Victoria, a pacifier.
1: Yeah, it's not that big of a deal. It's called self-soothing.
0: It's called self-soothing.
1: Tons of people do it.
0: Yeah.
1: Yeah,
0: Doug.
1: It's like a therapy.
0: Kiki.
5: You just never know what
1: honestly,
5: people are into.
1: You mentioned medication earlier because you say I'm so happy. This is better than taking medication, and it helps me calm down. So,
0: I'm getting on Amazon right. It is open Prime right now. Amazon picks for pacifiers.
1: I
0: walk around with one. I don't care.
1: On Prime. So,
0: good.
1: You can.
0: Good.
1: You can get it.
0: I think I see your review here. All right, look, Doug, I mean, yeah, this is a strange thing for sure. But this is what, you know, this helps her soothe. And you did have a good time otherwise. And it sounds like everything went really well up until this point.
3: Right. I'm not interested in going out with do you call this self-soothing? That's not. No.
0: Kiki, say what's on your mind. You're holding back.
5: I'm like shook. You just never know what people are truly up to. Like, we all work together, but I don't know what y'all be doing at home.
0: Not that.
5: Because, like, people are just into some interesting things. Interesting.
0: Well, at least this wasn't sexual. Like, she didn't want it. It wasn't involved in the act.
1: No.
0: Never that.
2: What are your teeth like? I want to see a photo of your teeth.
0: Oh, yeah. Does this affect your teeth negatively?
2: It has to.
1: No, not at all. I get my teeth cleaned every 3 months, and my dentist always says how beautifully lined they are.
0: Oh, see? So
2: your dentist, my dentist, the scamming dentist. Yeah. Any dentist will tell you, like, I think after age, what, 18 months or something, they want you to start removing it.
4: Yes.
2: Slowly, but surely.
0: Well, she missed that memo.
5: Yeah, that is why.
0: Okay. So she sleeps with a pacifier. And Doug's not into it. He can't get past it. Doug, are you sure? We'll pay for another date.
3: No, save the money for babysitting.
5: Oh.
0: Oh, boy. All right. Hey, Victoria, you do you. You know, we're not here to change your mind, I guess, but...
1: No, it's good. I'm over it. Thank you, though.
0: Oh, she's over it. Well, there you go.
4: Go get your passy and just move on.
0: All's well that ends well. Guys, I wish you both the best of luck. Thank you for your time.
3: Thanks.
0: The Entertainment Report with Kaylin and $400.

0: naked.
1: Get your trumpet out, Jason.
0: Okay. For you.
1: Nice job. It's always funny to me. I mean, he's waiting by the phone. Some of these scenarios are in fact, wild. Like a pacifier at night in bed. That is a wild scenario. But what's funny is when people text up here and they go, there's no way. The question I always ask is, well, have you been single in the last decade? And the answer is always no. Because if you're single, then you know these aren't that crazy, actually. Like, this is feasible.
2: Kalen's entertainment been single? Report is on the Fred Show.
1: Have you been on a dating? And my friends have been married for 20 years. Like, are you serious? I'm like, actually? I can tell you weirder stories than that.
3: Actually, shout out to Lala, who was on Vanderpump Rules, now The Valley. She used to use a bottle. On the show, she used to use a baby bottle and drink from it to go to bed. So it is a real possibility that people are that crazy. Yeah, that was a time. You just unlocked that memory. Okay, so this was a request from one of the 13. My DMs, our texts are always open if you want me to talk about something. Have any of you, P, I know you are you guys following the Lindsay Clancy trial that is ongoing right now?
4: No.
5: That consumes me.
1: No.
3: Okay.
1: I don't think I'm not following it, but maybe I'm familiar.
3: Yeah, I'm surprised that you're not, because a lot of people are saying Karen Reed was the last time they were this invested in a trial. So it's a heavy story. I will try to summarize it if you want to look into it later. And full disclosure, I tried to listen to a Court TV podcast about it last night, and it was very difficult for me to even get through. Yeah. So there you go. But basically, Lindsay Clancy is a former Massachusetts labor and delivery nurse who she's currently on trial. This is ongoing for the January 24th, 2023 strangulation deaths of her three young children. Now, she was in postpartum. Her youngest was 8 months. And there's a few reasons why people are latching onto this case. The first is that its focus is very much in this conversation around postpartum mental health crises and how much it can affect a woman and what it can make you do and all of the things. So basically, there was one night, and she has pleaded guilty. So I don't think people understand that part, but people are poking holes in it. But basically, the night that she did it, allegedly, she sent her husband out. He ran some errands. When he came home, he found out what had all gone down. She also tried to take her own life, and he was putting these pieces together. But people are talking about it because she repeatedly asked for help in the months leading up to this situation. And she consulted multiple doctors, psychiatrists, nurse practitioners regarding this severe postpartum mental health struggle, insomnia, intrusive thoughts. And so there's a documentation of all the people that she went to. So regardless of who you think did it or what, or if you don't believe her guilty plea, it's a conversation about, you know, she was failed by the system, by all the people that she asked for help. Also, we have the people on social media who always want to put their two cents in, which I know the cops and everybody loves when there's, you know, like the TikTok investigators. But there is allegedly surveillance footage of her husband changing his shoes while he was out running errands. He also moved to New York 4 months after this all went down. And there's been some discourse about when he started dating again. Mm-hmm. I know that he is now legally married to that woman, but some people think that he started dating her around the 4 month mark. We don't know that for sure. We know at least a year later they were official. So there's a lot of suspicious stuff going on, according to some people, with the husband. And again, this is currently ongoing. So they are basically trying to figure out, you know, is she guilty? Even though she may have done it, is she guilty for what she did because of all of the people she asked for help? And then other people think, oh, the husband set her up. So it's very interesting if you're into that sort of thing.
1: I have to wonder if there's a, like an organized, not, the word's not decent, but like a way that you can use the crowdsourcing from the internet to actually help with these investigations. Because the problem is you got a bunch of idiots who are going to text in fake stuff and they're going to distracting stuff and to try and draw attention to themselves because they're mentally ill, because they're dumb, whatever it is.
3: Yeah.
1: But then you've got, like, do you see these people where they can do on the internet? The stuff that people can do on the internet is insane.
3: It's a double-edged sword, because I'm watching that, you know, Idaho 4 docuseries, and they're talking about how all the misinformation and stuff they were going after, the poor kids and the poor surviving roommates, and everyone was accusing everyone of doing things that just weren't true. Mm-hmm. So it, like, sometimes helps, and it sometimes, like that group of moms who during COVID solved a murder.
1: That was a good book, by the way.
3: Yeah, so.
1: But, or like the guy that can, you can send a picture of yourself zoomed into your face, anywhere in the world and he'll find where you were. He can take like tiny little clues that, have you not seen this guy?
3: No.
1: Jose Monkey is his name. A bunch of guys do this.
3: What a name.
1: But it'll be like, they'll take a picture. It's usually a little video, but it'll be like a little video of just, I don't know, a truck stop in Kansas.
3: Yeah.
1: And they'll just zoom around a little bit, but like with no identifying feature, no like, hey, Kansas truck stop, whatever. It'll just be like, it could be anywhere in the world.
3: Mm-hmm.
1: And this dude will find exactly where you were standing.
3: Yeah. It can be helpful. I think sometimes the police don't want certain things out because it messes with the investigation. But there are some people that should be added to, you know, these teams who help discover.
5: I agree.
3: Yeah. I mean, me, you, and Fred should just like get in the lab and start figuring this out, because I know a lot of people have deep emotions about this. Fred, you know how we use your name to get like reservations and stuff?
1: Uh-huh.
3: So,
1: and it usually doesn't work. Yeah.
3: No, it does.
1: There are a number of restaurants in town that will tell you no.
3: Stop it. Matthew McConaughey name dropped J-Lo when he once got stuck at the border in Mexico. He said, I pulled in one late night. I'm crossing the border going way down south. I get pulled over. Of course, he has his accent when he says this. And it's one of those pullovers where they notice me, gringo in the truck, nice truck. He said, this is that dress down. They're looking at me. I'm like, oh, geez, I get the wallet out. Here we go. But he asked them a question that changed it all. Do you guys know Jennifer Lopez? Have you ever seen Wedding Planner? I don't know why he thought of this. He pointed to himself and they were like, oh, they finally knew who he was because of J-Lo. So they didn't know it was Matthew McConaughey. But once he was like, me, J-Lo, we're good, which... hey, I mean, I don't know why he thought of that, but she got him out, which is hysterical. And just lastly, this is a dream endorsement, but you know how Nicole Kidman does her AMC? She tells you to turn your phone off.
1: Oh, yeah.
3: Everything. Like, the movie can't start without her. Well, she said that they awarded her, of course, lifetime A-list status, which is a pretty big perk. She also said that people often come up to her on the street and beg her to say the infamous line, somehow heartbreak feels good in a place like this. In other news, she has begun production on another damn show. She just pumps them out, this time with Elle Fanning and Josh Lucas. It's called Discretion for Paramount Plus, and I'm sure there's some sort of murder mystery with that one too, because she has a formula and it works. If you want to catch up on anything you missed from our show, you can always do that on the iHeartRadio app. Also, please follow us on YouTube, Fred Show Radio. You're going to get spicy content from Fred if we hit a certain number, and we need it.
1: No, that's not the incentive. We'll give you something. Yes. Maybe we should have like benchmarks, because we're a little further away from 100,000 than I thought. And I know the reason why is because I'll be honest, like, they make us push 1,000 things on you. You know, we ask a lot. I know we ask a lot. It's like, you follow here, follow there. I mean, and we'll do it. Yeah. But I mean, at the same time, maybe we should have a benchmark. Like 10,000. We'll do something. We'll get, I mean, we're 3,000 away from that, right?
5: Yes.
1: So we'll get 10,000. We'll do something.
3: Okay, well, one person texted for your bathwater, they will follow us, so.
4: Oh.
1: Okay. I'd have to take a bath, but yeah.
5: On YouTube.
1: On YouTube, yeah, yeah. Okay, so YouTube is the focus. So, like, let's get to 10,000 and we'll figure something out. But it will incentivize the people who subscribe on YouTube. If you're in that group, then we're going to start grabbing people out of there and giving you stuff. So we'll start there, because I really want one of those plaques. Mm-hmm. I got a key to a city over here. I got a neon sign that I wasn't allowed to have, but my mom gave it to me, so it's up. I got a nice thing on the wall from the Children's Hospital over there congratulating us on something. So I right next to that, YouTube thing.
3: For spicy content from you. Yes. I read our DMs on Fred Show Radio, and the streets need it.
1: That's what my OnlyFans is for. Okay. That's a whole different revenue stream. And I need to catch up on this case. Everyone's saying the husband did it.
3: Oh,
1: and case you were just referring to. Because I'll just take a look at it, and I'll go ahead and solve it. So
3: yeah, I'm invested. Yeah. A lot of people think it's that all I he think did about. It. I just had to go off of facts, but a lot of people feel like that.
1: Yeah, I'll go ahead and take a look at it. I'll let you know.
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1: Showbiz Shelly.
3: Hi, good morning.
1: Okay, so we're up to $400 and you're at win 1200 and you've won six straight. What?
3: So much easier for you to say, isn't it?
1: 1200.
3: Yeah.
1: Nice round number. I like 1200. Don't have to think about it. is it Madeline? Madeline? How do you like to say it?
6: Madeline,
1: how you doing? Good morning.
6: I'm good. Good morning. How are you?
1: Doing great. Welcome to the program. Today's prize, $400. She's won 1,200 times in six straight five pop culture questions. Are you guys ready?
3: Yes.
1: Okay, good.
6: Ready.
1: All right. Oh, yes, I like that. Off you go, Shelly, to the sound booth. Poof. She cannot hear these questions. Number one for you, Madeline. Which a bar song tipsy singer accidentally crashed a couple's wedding when he floated by on a tube in a nearby river?
6: Shaboozy.
1: Rihanna reunited to her home country this week, returned rather to her home country this week, and was spotted with her kids on a street named after her. Where is she from?
6: Barbados.
1: Russell Westbrook announced his retirement this week on Instagram with a video narrated by Michael B. Jordan. What is he retiring from?
6: Basketball?
1: Okay. Actress Mila Kunis has a birthday today. She and her husband first met many years ago while filming this sitcom together.
6: That 70s Show.
1: And Michael Jackson's daughter is a guest on Call Her Daddy this week. What is her name?
6: Paris Jackson?
1: That is a five.
3: Wow.
1: Nice job. All right, we're bringing Shelly back.
3: How did she?
1: She got a five.
3: Oh, no.
1: Yeah. Madeline's good at this. She's good at this game. You ready?
3: Yeah.
1: All right, Shelly. Which a bar song tipsy singer accidentally crashed a couple's wedding when he floated by on a tube in a nearby river?
3: Shaboozy.
1: Shaboozy's right. Rihanna returned to her home country this week and was spotted with her kids on a street named after her. Where's she from?
3: Barbados.
1: That's right. Russell Westbrook this week on Instagram with a video narrated by Michael B. Jordan. What is he retiring from?
3: I believe it's basketball.
1: Basketball, the NBA, correct. Actress Mila Kunis has a birthday today. She and her husband first met many years ago while filming this sitcom together.
3: That
1: 70s
3: Show.
1: Yep. And Michael Jackson's daughter is a guest on Call Her Daddy this week. What is her name?
3: Paris Jackson.
1: Paris, that is a five. That's a tie. Now, Madeline, it's all good because you're coming back on Monday and the price is going up yet again. So it'll be $450 on Monday.
6: Okay.
1: All right, so hang on a second. Have a great weekend. Thank you so much for listening.
6: Thank you. You too.
1: All right, stay right there. Shelly.
3: Thanks, Madeline.
1: I know.
3: About this.
1: I know how much you hate the, having to sit across the weekend with a tie, but she's really good, so we'll see what happens.
3: Okay, I guess so.
1: All right, Shelly. Have a great weekend.
3: Okay, you too. Bye.
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All right, DJ Neurotic is here. 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We haven't done that in a minute. 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
1: We got somebody's sister-in-law, Diana, giving birth today.

0: tradition now, the throwback dance party every day around this time. And the OG, DJ N-U-R-O-T-I-C, on all the socials, he's got a link up there, at least he used to. I haven't looked in a minute, with the mixes on there. He's a risky guy. He's taking risks, Kiki.
1: Yes, he is.
0: Or maybe he pays for licensing and we don't. I don't know. It doesn't matter. DJ N-U-R-O-T-I-C on all the socials.
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3: Doja Cat is not super happy about rapper Tyga using AI for his recent album Starface. In a live stream this week, if you missed it, Miss Doja Cat didn't really hold back her thoughts about him or AI music. She said, "Nobody asked me about Tyga, but I feel like saying this." And that's like this whole show is like, nobody asked us, but we're going to tell you. And this is a medical term, so I can say it. But she said, Tyga is a penis for making an AI album. Yeah, he responded in a very chaotic way, because I don't know if he's like mad or not. But he said, listen, I love Doja, but she made a demonic album, he said, of one of her recent works. I don't know if she can. I don't know if like. She confirmed that was the case. He said, but I still love her. So these two, I don't know. They have an interesting relationship. They have collaborated in the past on two different songs, but he said he used it. And you guys tell me if you have a problem with this. He used it to generate AI, to generate 80s inspired synths and guitars for his latest project, but he still wrote everything and like did the vocals. So I don't know if we have an issue with that. I have an issue of why is Tyga doing like guitars in his music, because like what happened to Make It Nasty? I don't know why we're doing that. But he said that was all he used it for, and he said, I feel like there's no rules anymore, but people were upset about the fact that he used it when of course he could be using real artists, instruments, everything. So he has his new character is Starface, and it's a separate artist, and he's doing 80s synths and guitar music, which is quite a right turn. Probably why I have not heard the album.
4: Okay.
3: But Doja is not super happy about that. Bill Gates' daughter, Phoebe, is unlikely to face prison over this growing controversy surrounding her shopping app. It's called Phia, P-H-I-A. So legal experts are saying that she won't, but this app is accused of cookie stuffing, and that's a quote, a practice that allegedly took credit for online sales that it didn't actually generate, allowing it to collect commissions from retailers. Phia is denied, you know, or has denied wrongdoing and has not been charged with a crime. But experts say that if investors found evidence of fraud, a 20-year prison sentence could be at play, but highly unlikely. I mean, I don't think we see that, but instead, a bigger risk is a civil lawsuit and financial penalties, with retailers or business partners potentially seeking to recover lost commissions and damages if these are proven true. So cookie stuffing is a new term that I learned that people are doing illegally. Luke Combs, did you guys see this? He is taking his My Kind of Saturday Night tour back on the road in 2027 after a record-breaking run this year. So am I understanding this right, Jason? Is this the same? He's doing the same show again?
5: I think so.
3: Okay. This is a new trend.
5: Yeah.
3: Like, shout out to Post Malone and Jelly Roll, who just did the same tour twice.
5: Right, we do one tour and then we reschedule it.
3: We
5: run
3: do it
5: back.
3: Again.
0: Yeah. I mean,
3: and then it wasn't selling.
0: If I could get away with it, I would.
3: Yeah. Didn't you do that already? But hey, I mean, we do love Luke in this house. It's a 12-city stadium tour kicking off April 3rd, and there's stops all over. He will have Treaty Oak Revival, Shenandoah, Avery Anna, and Wyatt McCubbin opening. So I don't know. I think it's the same show, but if you didn't get to see him, there you go. And really quickly, speaking of music, there's been a lot of discourse lately. Everyone's trying to decide what the song of the summer was. I know I'm putting you guys on the spot, but does anything come to mind in terms of the song of the summer?
5: It's gotta be Midnight Sun, right?
0: I was gonna say Zara Larsson something.
3: Zara.
4: Yep.
3: Yeah.
0: We decided that for you by playing it twice an hour, every hour, all day, every day, for the rest of your life.
5: Yeah. Run, run, run from the sun, like Dracula.
0: Right.
3: Okay. Yeah. Anyway,
4: Come on. Yes.
3: I think it's
0: that's what I'm doing.
3: Janna's STFU by Drake, but that's just me and only me. If you want to catch up on anything you missed from the show this week, always you can do that on the free iHeartRadio app. But the real thing, the real homework is, can you please follow us on YouTube? Freddie wants a plaque.
0: Yeah, I want a plaque, and we're about 94,000 away from it, which is totally attainable.
3: Right. He will be doing
0: We're 7% of the way. But I think every 10,000, which I bet maybe all that we get, but I think every 10,000 will do something for the subscribers.
3: Yes.
0: I want a plaque. Hey, can we get a plaque?
1: Get the man a plaque.
3: Follow us, and Paulina and I will reveal what we have been talking about on the show today.
1: It's spicy.
0: Let me tell you, you were talking about AI. Let me tell you what's not AI. Is this show. Never is it AI. Never. Like this year, not AI. Not AI. Not, listen to this. Yeah. All right. Not AI.
6: Hear me say.
0: Yes, you tell him.
6: Since you've been gone.
0: Kiki, how's it go?
6: I can't breathe for the first time.
0: How's it go, Kiki?
6: I swallow it all.
0: Whoa, wait, what are you doing? What did you say? I swallow it all.
5: Back it up.
0: Swallow it all.
5: Chips here.
6: What did you say?
0: Did you just say I swallow it all?
6: Swallow it all. Yeah.
0: Yeah, you own that.
6: I mean,
0: a blast from the past.
6: I literally thought that's what
0: little moment saying. From history.
3: You thought Kelly was a freak like that?
6: I really did. Well, yes. Mm-hmm. But I've learned today some other people in the room that's a hot mess. Check our YouTube stream. You'll see it.
0: You'll see it.
6: Yeah, you can read the lips.
0: They can't hear us in the commercial breaks, can they?
6: Maybe.
0: No, tell me they can't. Tell me that, because I guess some brainiac decided that we should leave the cameras on during the breaks, which I don't know why we're doing that.
6: I did.
0: Okay, but they can't hear us, right?
6: Maybe.
0: No, not maybe.
6: See.
0: Okay, oh, all right. Maybe you can hear us. Yeah. You can read lips. Yeah, you can.
6: Mm-hmm.
0: Paulina.
3: I did the Taylor cover, though, when I asked you, and then you said it out loud.
1: I did. Loud and proud. Yeah.
0: Oh, Paulina. Maybe in the tangent next week, we'll discuss what.
1: Oh, boy.
0: The racket Paulina's got going on at home.
3: Right, man. My safe place.
6: She's not drinking the bath water.
0: Let me just say for the record, your safe place is not a room full of cameras and microphones, okay? Just to be clear about that.
6: Nope.
0: Yeah. Paulina's got a real racket going on at home.
3: Uh-huh. Mm-hmm.
0: You got somebody convinced of something that I don't know how you did this. You bamboozled this man.
6: When you're good, you're good.
0: Okay. The fun fact is
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0: Fred's Fun Fact.
2: Fred's Fun Fact.
3: Much. Guys, did you know that an animal's yawn is based on its brain size? The bigger the brain, the longer the yawn.
4: Aww.
3: Did you know that? Research shows that an animal's yawn length is strongly linked to its brain size and neuron count, with larger brain species yawning for longer durations. Yeah, who was in charge of this? Like, are you going to watch 1,200 animals yawn? It was 1,200 yawns from 55 mammals and 46 bird species. And they found a robust positive correlation between yawn duration and brain size.
4: Is that the same for humans?
3: I don't know. What do you mean, like a big head?
4: Well, like, is your brain bigger if you take longer to yawn?
3: I don't know.
5: Is there a robust correlation? Look,
3: I'm looking for a robust correlation this weekend. So, any good weekend starts with a robust correlation. I'm so stupid. I'm so high on cold medicine. Okay. On cold medicine, let me be clear. Cold medicine.
4: Save that, Bella.
3: Cold,
4: I'm so
3: cold
4: high, period.
3: Medicine. Cold medicine. The medicine for colds. Mice had the shortest average yawns. Humans had the longest, and camels ranked second, and dogs third.
4: Yep.
3: So there you go. Big yawn. Big yawn. Is there a correlation between big yawn and big anything else, do you think? Is there any? Let me ask you this.
5: No.
4: Oh, boy.
3: Just quickly and in the most PG way possible.
4: Oh, boy.
3: Have you come up with any definitive, any of you ladies, or ladies, Jason?
5: Thank you. Yes.
3: Is there any almost foolproof way to know if you're going to be working with something?
4: It's a vibe, and I'm 10 for 10.
5: Really?
3: You're 10 for 10.
4: I'm 100%. I'm being able to tell. It's just,
5: really?
4: It's just an essence. And not like literally 10, but like I always
3: say,
4: am correct.
3: That's a low number, Caleb. No. Congratulations.
4: Yeah. I'm around
3: You're the most pure, chaste human being ever.
4: But yeah, no, I'm.
3: So it's a vibe. So you can only judge vibe.
4: Yeah, I don't think it's like a literal like hand shoe size thing.
3: That doesn't work.
5: Yeah, no, it never correlates for me.
3: Oh, it doesn't.
4: Are you 10 for 10 too?
5: No, I'm 0 for nothing. I can't ever tell.
4: Oh.
5: Yeah, I'm surprised every time.
4: Surprise.
3: Not a good batting record for Jason.
5: No, okay. Not at all.
3: All right. So.
5: Your ways, queen.
3: Okay, yeah, yeah. You two get together. TED Talk time. Or something. Yeah.
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1: Hi, Victoria. Good morning. Welcome to the program.
2: Hi. Thank you for having me.
1: Are you doing okay? You're already laughing, but I want to hear about this guy, Doug, who you met, because it's waiting by the phone, so you think you've been ghosted. But I need to know about any dates that you've been on, how you met. I mean, fill me in on the whole backstory and why you think you're being ghosted.
2: Yeah, I mean, it's so uncomfortable. Like, I can't believe I'm doing this on the radio. But I met him on one of the apps, you know, very generic. We had a really, really fun first date. It was, it was so fun that we hooked up afterwards.
1: Okay. That's fun. And usually that's fun.
3: Rock on, girl.
2: It was, like, the actual act of it was fun, but then in the morning he was kind of quiet, and then he left and never reached out again.
1: Interesting.
2: So now I'm like, bummed that I ended up hooking up with him so soon, and I feel like that might be why he's not contacting me. But, like, he did the same thing. He also hooked up with me so soon, and so it's kind of like killing me, you know what I mean?
1: Right.
2: Like, I just want to, like, I just want you guys to try for me.
1: Right. Okay. All right. So, huh. Yeah, I mean, usually if that happens at the end of the date, like, that would mark a pretty successful date, or at least there's some attraction, or, hey, maybe you'd want to do that again. But let me play a song, and we'll come back in a couple of minutes. We're going to call Doug. You'll be on the phone, Victoria, at the same time. We're going to ask some questions on your behalf. At some point, you're welcome to jump in. And the hope is that we can straighten this whole thing out and set you guys up on another date and pay for it, okay?
2: Thank you.
1: Part 2 of Waiting by the Phone is next. Fred Show.

0: the Fred Show. Good morning. Hey, Victoria.
1: Hi, can you hear me?
0: Yes, we can hear you. Let's call this guy Doug. You guys went out on a date recently. You thought it was a lot of fun, and by a lot of fun, the date went well enough that it was, you know, back to somebody's place, and you guys hooked up. It was your place, wasn't it?
1: Yeah, it was my place.
0: Okay, mm-hmm. And everything went really well, but you have not heard from Doug since all of that, and you're confused, because normally that would be a good sign, all of that, but you haven't heard anything. You want to know why?
1: Yeah, I do. I really do.
0: Okay, did you laugh the whole time? When you guys were hooking up, were you laughing? I'm just wondering, because you seem like a very laughy person.
1: I'm so confused. That's my issue, I really just have no idea, and, it helps me to laugh when I don't know what's going on.
0: I feel you. I was just curious. You just seem like a very happy person, and I would like to know what medication you're on.
1: Generally, nothing.
0: Wow. Oh, my God, you're like that naturally.
1: Natural. I like to, do things myself without outside help.
0: Wow. Well, okay. I would like that, too. But
2: just
0: anyway,
2: next time.
0: Right. Let's call Doug. Good luck, Victoria.
1: Thank you.
3: Hello?
0: Hi, is this Doug?
3: Yes, it is.
0: Doug, good morning. My name is Fred. I'm calling from the Fred Show, the morning radio show. And I have to tell you that we are on the radio right now, and I wouldn't need your permission to get to... So she laughs a lot. He's a heavy breather.
4: Right.
0: I need your permission to talk. Can we talk for a second, Doug?
3: Sorry. I'm not sure. I understand what's going on. You said radio?
0: Yeah, I can see why that would be confusing for you. But no, can I talk to you for a second? Yes, we are on the radio. You can hang up anytime. This won't take very long.
3: Okay. I guess so. Yeah.
0: Thank you.
3: Yeah.
0: Thank you very much. We're calling on behalf of a woman named Victoria. I guess you guys met on one of the apps and you went out recently. I hope you remember her.
3: I remember Victoria. She was, she was kind of a strange one.
0: She was kind of a strange one. Okay, well, we just spoke to her. Well, for context, Doug, we just spoke to her, and she had nice things to say about you and said that she enjoyed your date. And she said the date, she thought it went very well, and she was hoping to see you again, but apparently you haven't called her back. So what's the deal?
3: The date did go well. That's definitely true. We hit it off. I ended up spending the night. It got kind of just strange in the middle of the night. We fell asleep in bed together, not to be too graphic or anything, but I woke up in the middle of the night because I was hearing a really strange sound, and I was looking over trying to figure out what it was. And I noticed that it was Victoria with a pacifier in her mouth and sucking out a pacifier.
4: Oh, no.
3: And I was really freaked out. I'm not going to lie. For real, though, I thought I was dreaming because it was such a strange thing. But I asked what she was doing, and I kind of touched her shoulder. I was like, hey, are you all right? Yeah. And she woke up, and she goes, oh, yeah. She pops it out of her mouth. She goes, oh, sorry, yeah, I'm fine. I couldn't sleep, and, you know, this my passy calms me down.
2: No.
3: And I hope I never have to hear those words from an adult again.
0: My passy
3: calms me down.
0: Okay.
3: It tripped me out, and so, I honestly should have left in the middle of the night, but I stayed. I was like, okay, maybe I'm dreaming. But no, I woke up in the morning and I looked over and on the bedside table. It's right there next to her phone. And it was just, it was beyond
0: bizarre.
3: Was
0: there a sippy cup there too, or a bottle or anything else? I'm actually not kidding, because it seems like that would be a thing she would do.
3: Not that I noticed. Just the bright green pacifier.
0: Oh, yeah. How could you miss it? Let me bring Victoria in. I forgot to mention that Victoria is here. She's been pretty quiet the whole time. I'm very forgetful. I'm sorry. Victoria, a pacifier.
1: Yeah. It's not that big of a deal. It's called self-soothing.
0: Tons
1: of people do it.
0: Yeah.
1: Yeah,
0: Doug.
1: It's like a therapy.
0: Kiki.
5: You just never know what people
1: honestly,
5: are into.
1: You mentioned medication earlier because you say I'm so happy. This is better than taking medication, and it helps me calm down. So
0: I'm getting on Amazon right. It is open Prime right now. Amazon picks for pacifiers.
1: I
0: walk around with one. I don't care.
1: On Prime.
0: Good.
1: You can.
0: Good.
1: You can get it.
0: I think I see your review here. All right, look, Doug, I mean, yeah, this is a strange thing for sure. But this is what, you know, this helps her soothe. And you did have a good time otherwise. And it sounds like everything went really well up until this point.
3: Right. I'm not interested in going out with what you call it, self-soothing. That's not. No.
0: Kiki, say what's on your mind. You're holding back.
5: I'm like shook. You just never know what people are truly up to. Like, we all work together, but I don't know what y'all be doing at home.
0: Not that.
5: Because, like, people are just into some interesting things. Interesting.
0: Well, at least this wasn't sexual. Like, she didn't want it. It wasn't involved in the act.
1: No.
0: Never that.
2: But what are your teeth like? I want to see a photo of your teeth.
0: Oh, yeah. Does this affect your teeth negatively?
2: It has to.
1: No, not at all. I get my teeth cleaned every 3 months, and my dentist always says how beautifully lined they are.
0: Oh, see? So
2: your dentist, my dentist, the right. Scamming dentist. Yeah. Any dentist will tell you, like, I think after age, what, 18 months or something, they want you to start removing it.
4: Yes.
2: Slowly, but surely.
0: Well, she missed that memo.
6: Yeah, that is why.
0: Okay. So she sleeps with a pacifier, and Doug's not into it. He can't get past it. Doug, are you sure? And we'll pay for another date.
3: No, save the money for babysitting.
2: Oh.
0: Oh, boy. All right. Hey, Victoria, you do you. You know, we're not here to change your mind, I guess, but...
1: No, it's good. I'm over it. Thank you,
0: though. Oh, she's over it. Well, there you go.
4: Go get your passy and just move on.
0: All's well that ends well. Guys, I wish you both the best of luck. Thank you for your time.
3: Thanks.
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1: Kaylin's entertainment report is on the Fred Show.
2: This was a request from one of the 13. My DMs, our texts are always open if you want me to talk about something. Have any of you, P, I know you are. Are you guys following the Lindsay Clancy trial that is ongoing right now?
3: No.
2: Nick consumes me.
4: No.
2: Okay.
4: I'm not following it, but maybe I'm familiar.
2: Yeah, I'm surprised that you're not, because a lot of people are saying Karen Reed was the last time they were this invested in a trial. So it's a heavy story. I will try to summarize it if you want to look into it later. And full disclosure, I tried to listen to a Court TV podcast about it last night, and it was very difficult for me to even get through.
3: Yeah.
2: So there you go. But basically, Lindsay Clancy is a former Massachusetts labor and delivery nurse who she's currently on trial. This is ongoing for the January 24th, 2023 strangulation deaths of her three young children. Now, she was in postpartum. Her youngest was 8 months. And there's a few reasons why people are latching onto this case. The first is that its focus is very much in this conversation around postpartum mental health crises and how much it can affect a woman and what it can make you do and all of the things. So basically, there was one night, and she has pleaded guilty. So I don't think people understand that part, but people are poking holes in it. But basically, the night that she did it, allegedly, she sent her husband out. He ran some errands. When he came home, he found out what had all gone down. She also tried to take her own life, and he was putting these pieces together. But people are talking about it because she repeatedly asked for help in the months leading up to this situation. And she consulted multiple doctors, psychiatrists, nurse practitioners regarding this severe postpartum mental health struggle, insomnia, intrusive thoughts. And so there's a documentation of all the people that she went to. So regardless of who you think did it or what, or if you don't believe her guilty plea, it's a conversation about, you know, she was failed by the system, by all the people that she asked for help. Also, we have the people on social media who always want to put their two cents in, which I know the cops and everybody loves when there's, you know, like the TikTok investigators. But there is allegedly surveillance footage of her husband changing his shoes while he was out running errands. He also moved to New York 4 months after this all went down. And there's been some discourse about when he started dating again. Mm-hmm. I know that he is now legally married to that woman, but some people think that he started dating her around the 4 month mark. We don't know that for sure. We know at least a year later they were official. So there's a lot of suspicious stuff going on, according to some people, with the husband. And again, this is currently ongoing. So they are basically trying to figure out, you know, is she guilty? Even though she may have done it, is she guilty for what she did because of all of the people she asked for help? And then other people think, oh, the husband set her up. So it's very interesting if you're into that sort of thing.
4: I have to wonder if there's a, like, an organized, not, the word's not decent, but like a way that you can use the crowdsourcing from the internet to actually help with these investigations. Because the problem is you get a bunch of idiots who are going to text in fake stuff and they're going to distracting stuff and to try and draw attention to themselves because they're mentally ill, because they're dumb, whatever it is. But then you've got, like, do you see these people, what they can do on the internet? The stuff that people can do on the internet is insane.
2: It's a double-edged sword, because I'm watching that, you know, Idaho 4 docuseries, and they're talking about how all the misinformation and stuff, they were going after the poor kids and the poor surviving roommates, and everyone was accusing everyone of doing things that just weren't true. So it, like, sometimes helps, and it's sometimes like that group of moms who during COVID solved a murder.
4: That was a good book, by the way.
2: Or
4: like the guy that you can send a picture of yourself zoomed into your face anywhere in the world, and he'll find where you were. He can take like tiny little clues out. Have you not seen this guy?
2: No.
4: Jose Monkey is his name. A bunch of guys do this.
2: Name.
4: But it'll be like, they'll take a picture. It's usually a little video, but it'll be like a little video of just, I don't know, a truck stop in Kansas.
2: Yeah.
4: And they'll just zoom around a little bit, but like with no identifying feature, no like, hey, Kansas truck stop, whatever. It'll just be like, it could be anywhere in the world.
2: Mm-hmm.
4: And this dude will find exactly where you were standing.
2: Yeah. It can be helpful. I think sometimes the police don't want certain things out because it messes with the investigation, but there are some people that should be added to, you know, these teams who help discover.
3: I agree.
2: Yeah. I mean, me, you, and Fred should just like get in the lab and start figuring this out, because I know a lot of people have have, of course, a lot of people have deep emotions about this. Fred, you know how we use your name to get like reservations and stuff?
4: Uh-huh. And it usually doesn't work. Yeah.
2: No, it does.
4: There are a number of restaurants in town that will tell you no.
2: Stop it. Matthew McConaughey name dropped J-Lo when he once got stuck at the border in Mexico. He said, I pulled in one late night. I'm crossing the border going way down south. I get pulled over. Of course, he has his accent when he says this. And it's one of those pullovers where they notice me, gringo, in the truck. Nice truck. He said, this is that dress down. They're looking at me. I'm like, oh, geez. I get the wallet out. Here we go. But he asked them a question that changed it all. Do you guys know Jennifer Lopez? Have you ever seen Wedding Planner? I don't know why he thought of this. He pointed to himself and they were like, oh, they finally knew who he was because of J-Lo. So they didn't know it was Matthew McConaughey. But once he was like, me, J-Lo, we're good. Which, hey, I mean, I don't know why he thought of that, but she got him out. Which is hysterical. And just lastly, this is a dream endorsement. But you know how Nicole Kidman does her AMC? She tells you to turn your phone off.
4: Oh, and yeah.
2: Everything. Like, the movie can't start without her. Well, she said that they awarded her, of course, lifetime A-list status, which is a pretty big perk. She also said that people often come up to her on the street and beg her to say the infamous line, somehow heartbreak feels good in a place like this. In other news, she has begun production on another damn show. She just pumps them out, this time with Elle Fanning and Josh Lucas. It's called Discretion for Paramount Plus, and I'm sure there's some sort of murder mystery with that one too, because she has a formula and it works. If you want to catch up on anything you missed from our show, you can always do that on the iHeartRadio app. Also, please follow us on YouTube, Fred Show Radio. You're gonna get spicy content from Fred if we hit a certain number, and we need it. I don't mind.

0: It's the Fred Show. Thank you so much for having us on today. As always, we love you. We appreciate you. 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Search for the Fred Show on demand back on Monday with another New Waiting by the Phone. Kiki's Court. We're up to, I think, 450 with Showbiz Shelley in the showdown. Big money on Mondays. Climbing again.
1: Mm-hmm.
0: It's going to be a minute before it gets back to, the, what, $2,500 or whatever it was. But yeah. I believe in Shelley.
1: Oh, yeah.
0: And I believe in you.
1: Thank you. Oh, my gosh.
0: Yeah, you specifically.
1: Wow.
0: Because I look you dead in the eyes.
1: Thank you.
0: I believe in you. More than I believe in myself. That's a fact. Have an amazing weekend. Catch up in all the places. God, we are mere thousands away from 10,000 on YouTube. I think we can do it.
2: I can feel it.
0: I think we can do it. Just a few
3: just
0: thousand
3: a few
0: away.
3: More.
0: Yeah. A few thousand more. 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Catch up. Have a great weekend. Bye, guys.
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0: 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I've got a quote of the day, and also the next time you're shopping or swiping on a dating app, watch out for this. It's a strange psychological tendency that we all have, and it starts with your name. Do you want to know what it is?
1: Wow, yeah, I do.
0: Next.

0: XL93, the Forks hit music station. Listen to this. So I saw it, it struck me, and I want to share it with you. It's very interesting because it's psychological, and we don't know that we're doing it, most of us, when we're shopping or dating. And that is, did you know that we, as humans, we prefer names that start with our own initials?
1: Yes.
2: Why?
0: They say most people prefer brand names that start with their own initials. And that we're more likely to marry others who share our first or last initial.
1: I did.
0: Which initial?
1: R. Rad.
0: Oh,
1: Robbie.
0: But that's okay. For
1: I did not.
0: I have a very good friend, RS.
1: But I do. I know what you mean because I like Victoria's Secret sometimes because it's like the V and the S, and they put it like the little logo on like their clothes, and it's technically my initials, like SV.
2: And I like Toms. Like Toms, I like Toms, and I think
1: I like Toms. I'm a Tom lover.
2: This checks out.
0: Okay, thanks. It's Toms. I love Toms. Toms.
2: Oh, Toms.
0: Today's quote. There's a beginning, middle, and end to every emotion. Get through it.
2: That's true. Mm.
0: Get through it.
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1: Tom Brady is making headlines everywhere. So what happened?
2: So TMZ published photos of Tom Brady on vacation. He was celebrating his 49th birthday with his kids. And
1: he's got a body. Look at that for 49.
2: Yeah. And he did something very off brand. He jumped off a boat into the water and he pinched his nose the whole way down. The internet did not let it slide. NFL fans flooded the comments, basically mocking him. And one viral post said, "Not going to lie, Tom Brady being a nose pincher when he swims has him moving down on my all-time QB rankings." Another person wrote, "Patrick Mahomes would never." And so he has 7 rings. You know that? I looked that up.
1: Super Bowl rings.
2: Yeah, Super Bowl rings. I looked that up. But he can't jump into water without pinching his nose.
1: But is he jumping up or diving in?
3: Who cares?
2: Neither or.
1: Makes a difference.
2: It doesn't make a difference.
3: No, it does not.
1: It does. If you're jumping off a block, like a swimmer's block, that's cool. And if you're jumping straight up and going straight down, not as smooth.
3: It was straight up.
1: Straight up? Pinching his nose?
3: Like this.
1: Like my Nana?
2: Literally.
1: I swam competitively as a kid.
2: Mm-hmm.
1: But they teach you, blow out with your nose when you jump in. So it's second nature to me to dive in and just blow bubbles out my nose. Like, I'm totally used to it. I can do that with no problem. Can you do that?
3: I can. Yes, I can.
1: Yeah, so I don't. But if you didn't learn that, then, you know, you pinch your nose. But it's the guy has such a look everywhere else. I'm glad he pinches his nose. I'm happy.
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1: We're fortunate to meet a lot of big stars thanks to this show. 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But Sisney, you just had an encounter with the one and only Sandra Bullock. 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

0: 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Ryan Seacrest with you, alongside Tanya and Sissany, who recently had an unforgettable moment meeting movie star Sandra Bullock. What went down, Sissany?
1: So I hosted this screening for Practical Magic. You remember the movie from like 1996 or whatever?
2: Yes.
1: With so Sandra Bullock, Nicole Kidman. So they're coming out with Practical Magic 2, which is going to be out September 10th. And the whole theater doesn't know that the stars are there. And so we're going to bring them in and have midnight margaritas. And it's this whole cute event. So when I go to meet the girls before we go into the theater, Sandra comes up to me and goes, "Sissany, I have been wanting to meet you all these years." I was like blushing, Ryan. My face, I could feel my face turning
0: like
1: bright
0: red. She knows your name.
1: Yeah, like she knows my name. Out. She knows our show. She listens with her kids. She is like obsessed. And I was literally lost for words. I'm like, no, I should be telling you this. Like, I love you. So Sandra Bullock, I will forever love you because you're a fan of our show.
2: Yeah, and I love you too by proxy.
1: Yeah.
0: And even if you listen to another station, I would love you.
1: I know.
0: Because I love your work. And she's always been very kind in the moments that I've seen her.
1: She was so kind and so just thoughtful.
0: Genuine.
2: Yes. She used to go to a coffee shop that I used to work at. And it was like a drive-through. And everybody that worked, I never gave her coffee, but everybody that worked there said that she was like super, super, super, super kind and super generous.
1: Yeah, she's just so nice.
0: What was her order?
2: I don't remember.
0: Anyway, that's awesome. I'm glad. Now it's fun to do that and have those moments.
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1: 7 years after we lost Nipsey Hussle, a full album of new music is officially here. 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
1: 3, 2, 1. You voted them to the top. Now Ryan counts them down.
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10: Dude, my kid loves Marvel Spider-Man now.
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2: If someone says, I'll see you next Friday, do you assume that means a week from Friday? What's the story here? Or the upcoming one? Since this Friday is literally the next Friday.
3: Well, they mean this Friday. Wait, I don't know.
2: That's why I asked. Let's get into this nuance in a second.

0: XL93. Coming up this Friday, we got hit music. What, this Friday, like today or next Friday is this Friday? This is a common
1: today
0: debate.
1: Today is Friday.
0: So if I were to say to you, coming up this Tuesday or coming up next Tuesday, what's the difference?
2: Oh.
0: Is next Tuesday one away from this Tuesday?
1: You would say this Tuesday.
2: Yeah. If you said this Tuesday, it would be Tuesday. August 18th.
0: Are they interchangeable?
1: I don't know.
0: Or is this and next different? Michaela actually brought this up to us. So Michaela, what happened?
3: So I had a debate with my friends because my friend wanted to hang out and she was like, oh, like let's hang out next Thursday. So next Thursday, today's Friday, I would assume that it's the upcoming Thursday. So I was like, wait, do you mean this Thursday? And she was like, yeah. So my friends were like, yeah, why did you say next? She was like, well, that's the next Thursday that's coming up. But I'm like, why didn't you just say this though? Because
0: but
3: that's
0: also, what about, you mean this coming Thursday?
3: This coming Thursday, yeah.
0: Or this next Thursday? I'm confused by it too.
4: It's so confusing. But you're right, they are interchangeable.
0: Yeah. Are they? Because sometimes they're not.
4: It is the next Thursday coming up.
0: But let's say we're going to do something this Monday, but the next Monday we'll do something else.
3: Right.
0: That's not interchangeable. That's kicking the can a week.
1: Next Monday.
0: We're doing nothing. Taco Tuesdays on Tuesday. Like she would say, all right, we're doing Taco Tuesday this Tuesday and next Tuesday. That's a week out and this week. Yeah. And then if someone says, do you want to go out this coming Friday? Well, is that tonight? Or is that in a week? I think it's in a week.
1: Yeah.
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0: KXL 93, the Forks hit music station. 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
1: Me, Michaela, probably the Michaela. Only one.
0: Michaela's on Hinge. Well, you weren't. Tanya was on it for a long time until she met her husband.
2: Yeah.
0: All right, so there's a new feature. I want to know what you think about it. I have some thoughts here. Go ahead, Sissany. What'd you learn?
2: So Hinge is adding this feature called Friends Take. And basically, you can send a link to your friends or your family and let them answer prompts about you that then you can add to your dating profile. There's the whole take on this is that sometimes it's easier or it's maybe more organic for someone to describe you versus you describing yourself on your bio. Does that make sense?
0: Yeah. I think that people can say things about you that you'd sound not cool saying.
2: Exactly. Like you're bragging about yourself or things like that versus this is like, you know, these people are vetting that I'm a good person for XYZ. And so I think it's kind of cool to have this option.
0: So I don't think you're allowed to say some of the things your friends could say. Now, your friends could also roast you. So there is
2: that component. So your friends do the prompt and then you get it back to you. You can pick what you want to post. Like you don't have to.
0: So there are some friends I would trust and some friends I would think would like say things that aren't bad, but just are not so attractive.
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A back-to-school related memory. 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

0: your love. XL 93. All right, we got a weekend watch list to run down. Stuff that's on our radar to stream. Sonny just got really excited.
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2: 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Come on.
0: What's on your weekend watch list, Sissany?
3: This is a fun one. Easy watch. It's called 72 Hours, and it is on Netflix. It's a movie with Kevin Hart and Marcelo Hernandez from SNL. It's just a funny comedy.
0: Is it Hangover-esque?
3: Kind of. It's kind of like adjacent to that. It's just they basically are, Kevin Hart plays this like 40-year-old that is aging out of his career almost. And so he ends up going on a bachelor party with these younger guys to try to like feel what their lifestyle is like so he can go back to pitch his.
0: Oh, so he's living the life. He's doing some research.
3: And it goes crazy. Yeah. But the guys don't know he's going to do the research on them. And so it's really funny.
0: Okay. All right. What's on your weekend watch list, Tanya?
4: Okay. I'm so excited about this show because everybody's telling me that it's like the new Off Campus. And I was obsessed with Off Campus. It's called Sterling Point on Prime. This is a totally different premise though. So it's a 17-year-old New Yorker. She inherits this private island from her estranged grandfather. And then she spends her summer uncovering messy family secrets. There are 8 episodes. They're all out now. And again, it's on Prime, but like everybody's telling me it's so good. You have to watch it. And so I'm so excited. I'm going to watch it this weekend.
0: On my weekend watch list, The Agency Season 2 on Paramount Plus. Michael Fassbender is in this CIA thriller. It's basically the CIA is in London, blah, blah, blah, international stuff. And if you like watching, it's a picture watching a chess match with people who lie for a living. If that's your thing, The Agency, I'm on Season 2. They have Season 1 as well.
2: Just watch. Come on.
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XL93, the Forks hit music station. And there you go. That's a Friday broadcast. Thanks for listening to us. Now, something that marriage counselors, this is hit me. Marriage counselors say this is the number one mistake people make when they get married. I will tell you about that on Monday. Have a great weekend.

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1: What up? I am Elizabethany. I'm trying to fill up this weekend as much as possible with plans because I was too sick to do anything last weekend. Got to make up for

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1: You've seen this post that went viral. A woman who threw a divorce party, but also put up the 10 things my husband did to me while we were married. She said she got the idea from 10 Things I Hate About You. And I just feel like if you haven't opened up to your friends about what happened in your marriage, maybe you were trying to save it. Maybe you didn't want to bother them. They were rooting for you, though. You assume they were at the wedding. And maybe they've been kind and haven't been nosy, asking you what went down. So you know what? Post. 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
12: Honey, is it on? 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Is this thing recording? 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Madison. This week, Laverne Cox is back. We're talking about her new book, her controversial ex, and going off on the red carpet.
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I'm Melissa Bethany on XL93. 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It's the red button. 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

are the Forks Hit Music Station, XL 93. I hate to report this, but there is a guy who is making $10,000 a month as a rage baiter. Like, he will make some sort of AI content. Let's say a little boy wearing a skirt, school uniform. Post it, get a ton of likes, and $10,000 a month. Why are we trying so hard at work?

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If you're trying to figure out what to do this weekend, I have a little challenge for you. The internet is on board. Maybe you will be too in about 6 minutes.

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1: Can we actually motivate you to spend $0 for an entire day? Actually, the only thing that you can spend it on is public transportation. And this is the thing people are challenging themselves to do. It should be fairly easy. You make coffee at your house. You make food at your house. You go for a picnic with friends. You use all of the wine bottles or liquor bottles that you have in your house. And then you go to museums. You go to a park, a free park, of course. People watch.
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1: Did you see this person who was suing Popeyes because they allegedly found a condom in their food? 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
1: My name is EB. Hello. Just in case we've never met, we should at some point. But I was asking if you've ever found anything gross in your food. You said no. But we were talking about a condom that was found in someone's chicken. And you found a condom where?
2: In my dresser drawer. It was my baby brother's.
0: No!
1: How does that even end up there?
2: Apparently, he had some trick over there when I was going on a business trip. I went to go take a shower, and I flipped out when I felt some rubbery thing on my fingers. It was bloody nasty.
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1: My name is Liz Bethany. I was just looking through too many of these posts from this woman who designs dorm rooms because, you know, this has been a thing for several years now. 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It's Mary Margaret Designs. This is what she sounds like.
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1: 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It's a cabinet. 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Mary Margaret Designs. If you also want to get lost.
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1: I thought I knew everything about the Brian Koberger, Idaho case. But now there's so much more information coming out. We got to go over this.

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1: I'm EB. Let's talk the Idaho Four. I thought I had read every article about this true crime. I was like, he obviously did it. He confessed that, or not confessed, but he pled guilty. Brian Koberger. And then my Stranger Danger co-host yesterday, Jake, he was like, you got to listen to Armchair Expert because they had a former FBI guy who went through all of the reports and is saying, he's not saying that Brian Koberger is innocent, but it sounds like there are maybe other things at play here. And so I start listening to this guy's book. I listen to the podcast and yeah, there are a lot of interesting things. Like the roommates, I don't want to say that they don't sound innocent, but the things that they slept through, and they only had a 0.1 alcohol content in their body. So it's not like they were passed out. They said they heard their roommates screaming and running through, but they just didn't do anything about it. The knife had been moved. Also, the blanket put over the boyfriend, the guy, after they had all been murdered. There was like some blood that had been seemingly cleaned off of the walls. Like, how did all of this go down? The book of the entire report from this guy, it's over 400 pages. So I'm going to have to listen to it at like 1.5 speed. That is too damn long. But I'll keep reporting back everything that I hear.
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1: Quick question for you. You said you do cook. Do you enjoy doing it?
2: Yeah. Depends.
1: Okay. Well, what do you find more satisfying, cooking or a bedroom romp session?
2: 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Sex.
1: Thank you. There's a survey. 80% of people said they would rather cook.
2: 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But is it cooking in hopes of having sex afterwards?
1: Maybe. But still, you'd rather have that? Than just, like, getting to it? I mean, I love a little play beforehand, but still, that is not it. 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
1: I just got a text about somebody is now tracking my location, someone on my family plan. 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
1: I feel like I've had a lot of good news stories to share with you today, but I'm going to continue on with it because we love to hear it. I'm Melissa Bethany, by the way. There's a guy who lost his parents within the last 10 years, but he just received a postcard that they sent while on vacation in the year of 2000. And he said it was a postcard from heaven that he had never been able to say goodbye to them because they both died during COVID era. And like this letter is just talking about how when they were flying in, it was green and beautiful. And it's like they were describing what you want heaven to be like. Ooh, I got the goosebumps.
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1: 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And the good news is we're just starting to give away these trips to Vegas. 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
1: Hey, I am Liz Bethany. Let me get you your e-buzz for today. There's going to be a documentary about Ray Gunn, you know, the breakdancer. It's called Breaking Badly. And in the teaser, she talks about how she went to her therapist and was like, I'm really nervous. Therapist is like, what's the worst that could happen? Saying it would be ridiculous to think the whole world will laugh at her. Whoops. That comes out on September 1st on Netflix. And Perez Hilton's sister speaking out about finding him. If you have not seen this very disturbing story of him, he was live streaming while harming himself. She said that she like opened the door. She didn't know that he was doing that. She unlocked his bathroom and he was naked and bloody and smiling creepily at her. So she got the entire family out, then went back and like took care of him. And is just trying to remind people that even if they hate him and what he used to do, that his kids and his mom are innocent. So like, stop saying things such as he deserves it. It's karma. And also this surrogate story, very complicated, but family found out that their baby that was going to be born via surrogate had a heart defect, so they wanted to terminate the pregnancy. Surrogate didn't. So she runs away to Texas with the baby. It's like, I'm going to have the baby there. Well, now the baby's born. Surrogate has lost all rights to this baby. The family, I guess, they're trying to decide like what decisions they're going to make. This, as somebody who tried to do the surrogacy thing, I mean, technically, she should have followed whatever the biological parents decided. But also, if she was willing to raise this baby, like, through its, deformities. That's not it. But I don't know. I feel like I would have let her. But, that's me.
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0: 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I am here
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1: A lot of people aren't having kids. It's McCabe. Instead, of course, everyone's getting a pet. Now you can make it legally your pet. Yeah, Boston just announced they're doing pet certificates. So you can register a pet to a couple now, just like you would.